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1: Good afternoon, I'm Glenn Stewart with the latest at midday. An appeal from the Auckland Council for people nationwide to switch their thinking to El Nino when the clocks go forward this week. The weather system's expected to be very strong. Emergency Management's Adam Magg says rural dwellers should especially be prepared.
2: For our farming community, our lifestyle block owners and our growers in the region, we're wanting them to just be a bit more planful in terms of getting ready for what may come over the summer.
1: A young child is in a critical condition after being found injured at a home in Southlands, Ototo. A man and woman, both aged 19, have been charged with wounding with intent to cause grievous bodily harm. Conservationists warn that the seagulls stealing beach snacks from us are doing so out of desperation. The Kaikoura Wildlife Centre Trust is calling for compassion. Manager Sabrina Luft says too many are being treated poorly.
3: It does come from a place of misinformation. They're assumed to be abundant, that they're annoying and loud, versus actually they're a threatened species and they're doing incredibly poorly.
1: And Op Shop frontman Jason Kerrison is feeling grateful to be alive after colliding with a cow at 100k per hour. On social media, the one-day singer explains he was driving into the Mangamukas in Northland around 11:30 last night when the animal suddenly appeared. In rugby league with Machinery House in a league of their own, Newcastle legend Matty Johns is disappointed to see the Warriors bow out of this year's NRL finals. He's told the Backstage podcast the Knights' victory at Eden Park last night was bittersweet.
4: If there was one team, if I had to pick, Newcastle didn't knock out, it'd be the Warriors. Am I happy Newcastle won? Well, of course, but I would have preferred it to be any other side.
1: And Kenya's Agnes Negetic has broken the women's half marathon record, cruising the 21 kilometres around Copenhagen in 1 hour and 5 minutes.
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0: Breeze weather with Harvey Norman. 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
6: Harvey Norman.
7: Just off that high of 16, it's a bit of a blur day, isn't it? Very grey. Pretty much like this for the rest of our Monday with some isolated light showers. We're down to 12, and then isolated showers becoming widespread for a time tomorrow afternoon. But showers clearing with fine spells increasing and a high of 18.
0: The Breeze.
7: Midday Monday with Sarah. Kids are in their last week of school for term 3, and we're into a half hour of non-stop music on The Breeze, so get ready for some great tunes. Let's kick it off with Four Seasons.

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0: Auckland's local breakfast is Robert and Jeanette from 6. 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
1: On a warm summer's evening, on a train bound for nowhere, I met up with a gambler. We were both too tired to sleep, so we took turns of staring

0: Shane Warne.
1: 17 years ago in Melbourne, my friend Shane said to me, there's been a bloody big bushfire, it's something you should see. I'm going up to King Lake to check on how they are, and I made us a mixtape, we can listen in the car.
0: This next bit's so good.
1: And I really do love Coldplay, I love Coldplay, it's true. But my favourite is John Farnham, he's a better singer than me.
0: Singing than you, it's so good. Massive finale at the end, of course. Everyone got together on stage to sing You're the Voice.

0: amazing. And one of those at the concert last night, singing the finale and other things throughout the night, was Jimmy Barnes. Of course, he was there. He's on the way very soon on The Breeze right after Fleetwood Mac.
1: The Breeze is excited to present Ronan Keating on his Just Getting Started tour. 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

0: Auckland's Breeze on 93.4 with Starship and Sarah. It's almost 1 o'clock Monday afternoon. Gee whiz, did you hear that story in the news about Jason Kerrison and how he says he's lucky to be alive after he hit some kettle last night? Honestly, he's not lying about that. If you go and have a look at his Facebook page, he's put some pictures up in the full story. He was on State Highway 1. He was driving up north into the Mangamukus, and kettle came out just right in front of him. He had a car, and honestly, his car, the front of his car, is so smashed up. He's 100% right that he's lucky to be alive. It's absolutely crazy. But he is okay, thankfully. I think he's still in Kaitaia Hospital right now, but he said when he woke up this morning, mostly he's been thinking about the people that he loves and what's actually important to him, and that's what these kind of events can do, isn't it? But man, glad to hear that you're okay, Jason. That must have been so scary. We're back into a half hour of non-stop music after 1 o'clock. Paula Abdul's in there, Dragon, and Alex Warren coming up on The Breeze.
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16: Good afternoon, I'm Bridget Hasty with the latest at 1. The Civil Aviation Authority says it's aware of a reported incident involving two Air New Zealand pilots in the US. The Herald is quoting a source who understands there was an alleged confrontation between the pair at a layover hotel. Passengers due to travel from San Francisco to Auckland were reportedly told their flight had been delayed due to pilot sickness. Air New Zealand has been approached for comment. Unresolved issues and design gaps have been made clear in a new report on the Moa Point wastewater failure. Rebecca Hunt has more.
21: The independent engineering report was actually delivered to Te Aki Wai in August, but was sat on until now due to concerns it could impact insurance. It found that the overflow resulted from a combination of technical and organisational factors, including a design document from the 90s that failed to assess high magnitude flows. It also details five next steps, like inspecting, testing and validating air relief valves.
16: Police have found the remaining members of a group lost in Bay of Plenty's Rotoihu Forest. Four of the 10 who were in vehicles had found their way out on foot to raise the alarm. Auckland's rail network has recorded its busiest week ever in the first 7 days of the new City Rail Link. Patronage was up by more than 60% compared to the week prior. To rugby league with Machinery House in a league of their own, and Knights captain Kalyn Ponga can't wait to play for the Kiwis at this year's World Cup, but was happy to beat the Warriors last night. He starred in Newcastle's 2-point elimination final victory at Eden Park.
22: Pretty awesome what we're doing in terms of how we're representing our town and our region, and obviously if I get the opportunity to represent New Zealand, I'll be grateful. It'll be a massive moment for my family and myself.
16: And Liverpool manager Andoni Iraola returned to Bournemouth this morning, guiding the Reds to a 1-0 Premier League win over his former team.
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15: Breeze weather with Harvey Norman. 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
23: Harvey Norman.
0: Just off that high of 16 in the city and a bit of southwesterly blowing. It is quite cloudy too, with some isolated light showers, down to 12 tonight. Tomorrow, those isolated showers becoming widespread in the afternoon. Showers should clear tomorrow evening. We've got a high of 18.
15: The Breeze.
0: Just gone one Monday afternoon with Sarah. Let's get into a half hour of non-stop music, shall we? We've got the Backstreet Boys coming up, a bit of Alex Warren on the way, but we're into it with Straight Up from Paula Abdul.

0: Auckland's Breeze on 93.4 with Moving Pictures. And what about me? Monday afternoon with Sarah. Did you watch The Wires last night? Did you go to Eden Park? I didn't go, but the atmosphere looked absolutely electric. And how amazing to be part of history. You know, biggest crowd ever for a rugby league match in New Zealand. 48,500 people at the Warden of Eden. I was watching at home. In fact, I actually had to watch it delayed because I was dealing with the kids and trying to get them to go to bed early, you know, with daylight saving. So I set my phone to do not disturb from 6 o'clock. So I wouldn't get any notifications about it. Stayed off Facebook and everything, and then watched it about half an hour delayed. And whoa, that was a hard watch. We just didn't quite bring our breasts. And yes, there were some questionable calls from the bunker. There were times where I'm on the couch going, "What, really?" But there's absolutely no excuse for the behaviour at the end of the game by some of the Warriors fans. Yeah, throwing bottles at officials as they leave the park is disgusting, absolutely disgraceful. And Eden Park said they're going to try and find those people responsible, and I hope they do, because that just brings us all down, you know, as a team. It's just not okay. Next year, guys, next year is our year. Up the Wires. On the way soon, Billy Ocean, The Chicks, and Hot Chocolate coming up on The Breeze.
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0: Tracy Chapman and Fast Car on the Breeze. Oh, it's feeling very spring-like now, isn't it? Although if you're waiting for the astronomical spring, couple of days to go, that's on Wednesday at 12:05 to be precise. That's when the sun passes directly above the Earth's equator. Just FYI. But for me, spring starts on September 1st because it's much easier to remember. It's almost 2 o'clock on the Breeze workday with Chemist Warehouse. 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You can find up to half price off vitamins. Some really good deals there. And if you text CW to 934, we'll put you in the draw to win a $200 Chemist Warehouse gift card and a Chemist Warehouse prize pack as well. Back into a half hour of non-stop music after two. Adele's in there, a bit of Elton John and Tina Turner coming up on the Breeze.
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5: Breeze News with Ebert Pukekohe. 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
6: Good afternoon, I'm Bridget Hasty with the latest at 2. A long-awaited engineering report on the Moa Point failure has been made public. Delivered to Te Aki Wai in August, it was sat on until now for insurance reasons. Independent reviewers AECOM found the plant had unresolved hydraulic risks, with one simply recorded in the parking lot of a risk register unassigned. Several Priority 1 alarms before and during the flooding were also missed, as they didn't go to pages. The Transport Agency is weighing up a separate investigation after a death involving a heritage rail service. Police are looking into the tragic incident at Te Awamutu Railway Station last night. NZTA says it's also gathering information as a regulator. It's a good time to get ready for a potentially very hot and windy El Nino summer. Auckland Council is suggesting people make a plan when the clocks go forward this Sunday. For urban dwellers and homeowners, Adam Maggs says hydration is key.
7: You're not sort of exposing yourself too much to the sun and the heat. And if you're feeling sort of uncomfortable, keep an eye on older people and young people and animals.
6: Auckland's new City Rail Link has helped smash a years-long record. There were 23,000 more train boardings in the 7 days after it opened compared to the 2019 best. To Rugby League with Machinery House in a league of their own, and Newcastle legend Matty Johns has praised Warriors supporters despite poor behaviour at Eden Park last night. A group of fans threw cans at the referees after the two-point finals loss to the Knights.
8: The Warriors supporters have been so unbelievable. I don't want the last vision of this incredible season to be that. Those people, they'll be dealt with in their own way.
6: And in the NFL, the San Francisco 49ers have backed up their win on the road in Melbourne with a 35-13 victory over the Miami Dolphins.
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5: Breeze weather with Harvey Norman. 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
10: Harvey Norman.
11: Still just off that high of 16 in the city and mostly cloudy for the rest of our Monday with isolated light showers. Down to 12 tonight. Those isolated showers becoming widespread for a time tomorrow afternoon. Should clear tomorrow night and a high of 18.
5: The Breeze.
11: Yeah, it is a bit of a grey one today, isn't it? Never mind, we'll get into a half hour of non-stop music. Brian's on the way, Adele coming up. Let's kick it off with Tina Turner.

This is Ronan Keating on The Breeze, and I'm coming back to New Zealand to do shows in March 2027 in Auckland and Christchurch. All ticket details at thebreeze.rover.nz.

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0: Auckland's Breeze on 93.4 with Natalie Imbruglia and Torn. You can see her and Brian Adams, who we played just before as well, at Spark Arena in March next year. They will be there together doing a show. I saw Brian last time he was here. He was so good. And with Natalie Imbruglia with him now as well, fantastic. So 10th of March, it's Wednesday night next year. You can get your tickets. They're on sale now. We've got details at breeze.rover.nz. There's a lot of acts coming in March next year, aren't there? In fact, Robert and Jeanette this morning, they were revisiting the Ronan Keating announcement.
1: Ronan Keating is coming to town next year. We actually spoke to him last week and we asked him about how he auditioned for Boyzone.
2: I was working part-time in a shoe shop in Dublin. My boss at the time, he let me actually leave 30 minutes early and go around to the audition. And I remember joining the queue. There was about 300 guys in the queue and like some famous names now, like Colin Farrell was there. And
3: I already knew that fun fact about Colin Farrell, but Jeanette obviously had him because as soon as he said Colin Farrell, Jeanette's like...
1: Well, yes, that's me being like, wow, that's interesting.
0: Don't play it over and over again, Rob. You sound a bit like a pigeon. I think that was very interesting too, Jeanette. So you can win a double pass to Ronan Keating with Robert and Jeanette tomorrow morning, back from 6 with Auckland's local breakfast on the Breeze. Coming up, Paul Young, Pointer Sisters, and Philip Bailey and Phil Collins.
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0: Auckland's Breeze on 93.4 with Ed Sheeran and Overpass Graffiti. Right, it's almost 3 o'clock, so it's very nearly time for my appointment with NZ Blood. Now, I've given blood a number of times over the years, not actually as many as I've booked in for, because, you know, oftentimes you get sick or something comes up, you have to reschedule. But I have given blood a few times. I've never given plasma before, though. This is the first time that I'm giving plasma. And I think what they do with the plasma is, don't they take like all of your blood? Well, not all of your blood, obviously. They leave you with some blood, but they take some out, and then that's when they separate it. They use a spinning machine or something to separate the blood from the plasma. I think that's what happens, is that they put the blood back into your body. And I have very good blood. It's very common, but it's A+. Yeah, I've never had an A+ in my life for anything, so I'm happy to have A+ blood. But plasma, they are screaming out for it right now. They're really, really short on supplies. So if you're in a position where you can give blood, plasma, both, please make an appointment with NZ Blood, because they really need it. And you never know when you might need it, or someone that you love might need it, right? So I'm going to go and face that needle. I'll let you know how it goes tomorrow. Mike Puttu is here after 3 o'clock. He's got some great tunes coming up. The Communards are on the way. Neville Brothers and Sam Fenn and Olivia Dean on the way on the Breeze.
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16: Good afternoon, I'm Bridget Hastie with the latest at 3. Air New Zealand has confirmed it's investigating an incident between two off-duty pilots in the United States. The Herald is quoting a source who understands there was an alleged confrontation between the pair at a layover hotel. Passengers due to travel from San Francisco to Auckland were reportedly told their flight had been delayed due to pilot sickness. A person is dead after a crash involving three motorbikes and a ute in Carterton. It happened on Carter's Line yesterday afternoon. Police say one person died at the scene and another had serious injuries. Musician Jason Kerrison has described how he crawled out of his car and called for help after hitting a cow. In a social media post, the Op Shop frontman says he was driving at 100 k's down State Highway 1 last night when the animal appeared suddenly. He chalks his survival up to his vehicle's structure, seatbelts and airbag. Rural and urban dwellers are being urged to use daylight saving to plan ahead for potential heat and storms. Indications are that a very strong El Nino summer is in store. Auckland Council's Anna Maggs says those who rely on water tanks should ensure they're full.
17: Check for leaks, make sure it's looking okay, and then if it needs a top up, get one booked in early.
16: To sport, Newcastle legend Matty Johns hopes the Warriors continue their success next year. Despite the Knights knocking them out of the finals at Eden Park, he's told the Backstage podcast it was a great season. Rugby league with Machinery House and a league of their own. And a change to netball's Constellation Cup between the Silver Ferns and the Aussies. If next month's series finishes at 2-2, the winner will now be decided by greater goal percentage.
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1: Breeze weather with Harvey Norman. 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
19: Harvey Norman.
20: A bit of cloud about and some westerly winds this afternoon. Overnight we drop down to 12 tomorrow. Got some more clouds, some showers. Should clear by the evening though with some strong southerlies in the afternoon. 18 is the high for Tuesday at the moment, 14 degrees.
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20: So good to have your company. Welcome to The Breeze Drive Home. Blondie on the way, some Bob Marley, Queen and David Bowie as well. It's Monday afternoon the 21st. Let's do it.

0: Marley Buffalo Soldier. It is the Breeze Drive home with Mike on your Monday. How you going? Well, I tell you what, this is exciting because we have up for grabs some ABC tickets to give away. So this is how you enter. Just do this.
1: Text Arrow and Auckland or Wellington to 934 to get in the draw for a double pass to ABC live in concert. The Breeze.
0: Yes, got a double pass to give away. All you have to do is tell me which one you want to go to, Auckland or Wellington, if you win. And of course, they're here in March next year. In fact, Martin Fry from ABC, I had the luxury of catching up with him recently. And part of what I said to him was, you're coming to New Zealand for the first time and you're bringing your wife, Julie.
2: Yeah, I think so. We've never been to New Zealand before, so definitely. Yeah, we're going to hang in New Zealand. Cannot wait. Never played. We have never played in New Zealand. I've been looking at editions of Flight of the Conchord to get inside the New Zealand mentality, the psyche. And I'm hoping that that's going to be useful for me as a tourist. Yeah. And I'm a bit of an ironist myself. So, I'm going to really, I think I'm going to feel at home.
0: Yeah, you're certainly going to love it. Can't wait for ABC first visit in New Zealand. And if you would like to head along, make sure you text now. We can put you in the draw. All you've got to do is use the keyword. The keyword is Arrow to 934 with your details, and you're in the draw. Oh, listen to this, shoot you. Poison arrow through your heart. It'll be such a good concert, honestly. All the details, of course, at thebreeze.rover.nz. But good luck for today's double pass. Bruno Mars, Irene Cara and John Farnham up next. Had a big tribute concert in Australia over the weekend. An update on his health as well, if you haven't heard. It's on the way, The Breeze.
3: 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We are sending Jerry from West Auckland to West Sydney. 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
7: Cloudy overnight with westerlies, a low of 13 on the northern town to Constellation Drive, 20 minutes to Silverdale, 34 to Massey, 17 minutes on the southern. There are delays. It's very heavy from Green Lane with a truck breakdown. So just after the Mount Wellington southbound on-ramp, the left southbound lane is blocked there. All trains on time at the moment.
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0: And it's a breeze drive home with Mike, thanks to AA Insurance. Leave home without the waters with award-winning cover from AA. A little earlier, a bit of John Farnham, big tribute concert for him over the weekend, and an update as well on his health from his family, who say he is wheelchair-bound and requires oxygen as well as 24-hour care, which is why he was unable to attend the tribute concert. But, oh, he would have been proud. Oh, the amount of people that were there. Unbelievable. Well, Mark, congratulations. You have won today's double pass to go and see ABC live in concert.
1: Oh, no way. Oh, my God. Oh, that's exciting. You know what? You have just made my day. I've never won anything in my life. This is incredible.
0: Love it. Well, look, we'll see you there. Get your dancing shoes on. Shoot that poison arrow through your heart and the look of love and all that. You're going to see it live.
1: Oh, fantastic. Thank you so, so much.
0: No worries, Mark and Joy. And if you want to go in the draw for tomorrow, use the keyword arrow, leave a gap, give us your name. Tell me whether you want to go to the Auckland or Wellington show. And you are in the draw if you send that off to 934. Of course, all the concerts of ABC and their tour in New Zealand at thebreeze.rover.nz news is next.
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3: Meanwhile, in warehouse country,
4: cloudy overnight with westerlies, a low of 13. On the northern, town to Silverdale, 45 minutes. A little heavy northbound from Esmond Road to Tristram Ave. To Massey, 22 minutes. On the southern to Manukau, 36. Drury, an hour. Still delays on the southern. It's heavy from Newmarket to Mount Wellington after an earlier truck breakdown, but all southbound lanes are now open.
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21: Good afternoon, I'm Bridget Hastie with the latest at 4. Wellington's mayor has welcomed another deep dive into the wastewater plant failure at Moore Point. The independent report highlights technical and organisational factors kept under wraps for insurance purposes until now. Andrew Little says he's happy to see it go public.
22: I think it gives us a pretty clear picture about what the causes of the failure were when you add up this report, the Crown Review Team report, the Stantec report that came out earlier in the year.
21: Transport accident investigators are looking into last night's fatal incident at the Te Awamutu railway station. TAKE understands a person was struck by a Glenbrook vintage railway train at about 6:20. It says the first priority is to gather evidence while it's available. The government says a program giving midwives a bigger role in vaccinations is exceeding expectations. Its target was to have 80 midwives delivering jabs by the end of June next year, with 25 sites ready to start. So far, 179 have done their training. The son of former supermodel Cindy Crawford has died at the age of 27. TMZ reports he's passed away while in rehab with an autopsy pending. The family has released a statement saying they're asking for privacy during this very difficult and painful time. To sport, All Blacks captain Adi Savea is reportedly set for surgery on that shoulder injury he suffered in South Africa. It seems unlikely he'll be back before the Super Rugby Pacific season. And another 10 All Blacks who are part of the South Africa series are available for this week's NPC. Rugby with All Blacks Travel and Hospitality.com. And Warriors Chief Executive Cameron George has written to the NRL for an explanation over some contentious refereeing decisions last night.
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2: Breeze weather with Harvey Norman. 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
24: Harvey Norman.
0: A bit of cloud about and some westerly winds this afternoon. Overnight we drop down to 12 tomorrow. Got some more clouds, some showers. Should clear by the evening though, with some strong southerlies in the afternoon. 18 is the high for Tuesday at the moment, 14 degrees.
2: The Breeze.
0: A cookbook from the Two Raw Sisters to give away soon. In the meantime, 30 minutes of non-stop music with Tears for Fears, The Cars, and from 1987's Bad, this is Michael Jackson.

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0: It starts on 54, if you could read my mind. It is Auckland's Breeze 93.4 with Mike as Daylight Saving starts this weekend. Isn't that crazy? Our clocks go forward an hour on Saturday night, Sunday morning, which means you will lose an hour's sleep. Something else you can do too is check out the House of Wellness podcast, because over the weekend we had Rosa and Margot on. They are the two Raw sisters and they've got a new cookbook out called How We Cook. And if you want to know more about what that cookbook is about, text the word house to 934. I'll send you back a link to the podcast and I'll also put you in a draw to win a copy of their latest cookbook. So that's house and your name to 934 for the link. You can hear more of the chat with Rosa and Margot, the two Raw sisters, and get yourself in the draw for their cookbook. Cyndi Lauper, Mark Cohen and the J. Giles Band up next. It is The Breeze.
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5: Cloudy overnight, a low of 13 on the northern. It's heavy northbound from the Harbour Bridge to Northcote Road. From Tarn to Silverdale, 49 minutes. On the northwestern, 23 minutes to Massey. The southern to Manukau, 39 minutes. An hour to Drury. It's heavy heading north from Penrose Road to Green Lane. And south from Grafton to Mount Wellington. Southwestern's heavy southbound through Mangere Bridge and then from Puhunui Road to the southern.
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0: That is Herbs and Sensitive to a Smile, one of my favourite New Zealand bands. That is Auckland's Breeze 93.4 with Mike. Thank you, David, who texted in. He said, I left the clock in the bedroom on daylight saving time as I was sick of changing it. We were talking earlier about how it's daylight saving starting this weekend, so clocks go forward. But there are many clocks you never change, so you just wait for that sort of six-month period to catch up, and then you're like, oh, everything's back to normal now. The one in the car, you never change, too difficult. The one on the oven, you never change, because although you can change it and it's easy, sometimes you can never get the oven going again because you're like, oh, what's happening now? Because it's gone, oh, you're on auto time or whatever. And also the microwave. So if those are the things that, you know, you haven't changed, the clocks that you haven't changed, don't forget that you've done it because you'll end up mucking yourself up over the weekend. Robert and Jeanette back tomorrow morning nice and early, and this week giving you the chance to win a trip to Western Sydney's brand new international airport, courtesy of Air New Zealand. We're talking flights, accommodation and spending money. All you need to do to go in the draw is text Sydney and your details to 934, or check out Robert and Jeanette tomorrow morning. New sport and weather is coming up. Dolly Parton in our 80s mixtape. Over the weekend, a message from the grave from Dolly. That is next. It is The Breeze.
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5: Cloudy overnight, a low of 13. Town to Silverdale taking 49 minutes at the moment. It's heavy northbound from the Harbour Bridge to Northcote Road and through Albany. On the northwestern, busy from Waterview to Te Atatū. On the southern to Manukau, 41 minutes. Drury an hour. Heavy northbound from Penrose Road to Green Lane and south from Newmarket to Mount Wellington. Trains not stopping at Newland Station at the moment due to a fire alarm.
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24: Breeze News with Ebert Pukekohe. Thinking Havel, think Ebert Pukekohe.
25: Good evening, I'm Bridget Hasty with the latest at 5. The Prime Minister has used his last post-cabinet update before the election to celebrate the India Free Trade Agreement. It will be ratified by the end of today. Christopher Luxon says it's a great achievement.
26: I just know in 5, 10, 15, 20 years from now we're not going to regret this at all. We're going to look back on this as a really important source of growth for the New Zealand economy.
25: Dunedin's Scenic Hotel has been evacuated due to a suspected gas leak in the building's basement. Fire and emergency was called just before 3pm with 5 trucks and 22 firefighters now at the scene. Road closures are in place around Prince's and Downing Streets. It's hoped future mistakes will be avoided with another Moore Point report under Wellington's belt. Mayor Andrew Little says there's not much that hasn't already been covered, but it does add one key step that was missing during a UV project at the time of the flooding.
27: The assessment by the engineers didn't necessarily take account of the possibility that the plant would not be able to cope with the massive volume of water from a stormwater event.
25: Increased speculation of potential talks to help resolve the Middle East conflict has seen a drop in oil prices today. Brent crude has slipped below $102 a barrel. To sport, it looks as if All Blacks captain Adi Savia won't be playing rugby until Super Rugby Pacific next year. Savia needs surgery on a shoulder injury he suffered in South Africa. Rugby with All Blacks Travel and Hospitality.com exclusive Bledisloe Cup packages selling now. And Eden Park boss Nick Sautner wants tougher action on unruly fans after bottles, cans and rubbish were thrown towards match officials as they left the field after the Warriors' loss last night.
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29: Breeze weather with Harvey Norman. 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
30: Harvey Norman.
0: Well, a bit grey, could see some showers as we drop down to a low of 12 overnight. Those showers widespread tomorrow afternoon, then it clears, and then we've got a southerly, so things will cool down a bit. 18 is the high for Tuesday, at the moment 14 degrees.
30: The Breeze 80s mixtape.
0: It's just gone 5 o'clock, so three great songs from the 80s as we celebrate the Breeze 80s mixtape. Billy Joel on the way. Some Dolly Parton and Kenny Rogers. In fact, she won an award recently, and in preparation, she recorded her acceptance speech. Little did she know that that would have been delivered from beyond the grave. So I'll share a bit of that with you in just a minute. In the meantime, let's get it underway, shall we? Johnny H. Jazz. This is Shattered Dreams on the Breeze 80s mixtape.

0: And it's Dolly Parton and Kenny Rogers and Islands in the Stream. And that, of course, written by the BG brothers, Barry Gibb, Robin Gibb and Morris Gibb, came out in 1983. And we sadly lost Dolly recently. What a light, a ray of light she was. She recently received, just in the weekend actually, a Lifetime Achievement Award from the Americana Music Association. She had pre-recorded an acceptance speech.
1: And I want to thank everybody at the AMA for recognizing me with this award. It's a great honor, truly. And just know that I will always love you.
0: You often wonder when you hear her and see her nowadays whether she knew something was up, because she certainly kept it a secret. But she was just so amazing right up until her last breath, wasn't she? Let's wrap up the Breeze 80s mixtape now with Billy Joel from 1985's The Bridge album, You're Only Human. It's The Breeze 80s mixtape.

0: It is Hall & Oates and Kiss On My List. It is The Breeze with Mike on the drive home. Ronan Keating announced last week he's coming to the country. If you go to thebreeze.rover.nz, up for grabs, a chance for you to win a double pass to the show of your choice. You can either go to the Auckland show, you can go to the Christchurch show, whichever one you go, we've got the tickets. And if you need flights and accommodation, we'll sort all that out for you as well. So make sure you check that out. Ronan Keating tickets go on sale on Thursday, pre-sale tomorrow. So suss it out so you don't miss out. Speaking of missing out, oh, the poor old Kia came fourth in Forest and Birds Bird of the Year. The winner for 2026 was the little black robin of the Chatham Islands. Any excuse to play this little song, actually. And it is, look, it's a great initiative from Forest and Bird. A record-breaking total of 105,000 people cast their vote, and that is good. 88% of those votes came from right here in Aotearoa, New Zealand, meaning roughly one in every 50 New Zealanders took part in Bird of the Year. And the list of birds that are native in New Zealand and that are in danger is quite long, and this is a really good way to remind people about the birds. So, you know, first, second, third or fourth doesn't really matter. The fact that we have been discussing them and the fact that people care is a great thing. So well done, Forest and Bird, and thank you for helping get the Kia to fourth position. On the way, Brian Adams, Kylie Minogue and Split Ends. It is The Breeze.
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3: Crackerjack Mount Wellington now open.
4: Cloudy overnight, a low of 13. On the northern, it's heavy northbound from the Harbour Bridge to Northcote Road and north through Albany. Town to Silverdale, 45 minutes. Northwestern's heavy Waterview to Te Atatu. On the southern to Manukau, 35 minutes to Drury, 54. Heavy heading north from Ellerslie Panmure to Green Lane, south from Newmarket to Ellerslie Panmure. Southwestern heavy from Mangere Bridge to the southern.
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9: 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The widest variety of music plays on the Breeze. The 80s, the 90s, the best of now. The songs we all love play on the Breeze.

0: It's Michael Bolton. How can we be lovers? It is Auckland's Breeze 93.4 with Mike. Good to hear the numbers of the train patronage have shot up since the City Rail Link has opened, which is great. And of course, hopefully it opens up the city as well. Plenty of great musicals coming, actually, if you're into them. Cabaret starting at the ASB Waterfront tomorrow. We've also got a production of Joseph and the Amazing Technicolor Dreamcoat at the Q Theatre. And very soon at the Civic, Jesus Christ Superstar. And with the City Rail Link, you know, you can basically get around the city a lot easier. So hopefully that means more people going out and enjoying all the stuff that we have here, whether it's a sports match or whether it's a bit of the theatre, get into it. Hey, those good ear nose buds, you may have heard us talking about them in the past couple of weeks. Really good to help relieve the congestion of your nose. How do you win a pair and how do you find out more? Because I sat down with the inventor the other day. The video's just been posted. I'll give you all the details on how you can win soon. News, sport and weather is coming up next. It's Auckland's Breeze.
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3: Cloudy overnight, a low of 13 on the northern. It's heavier than usual northbound from Albany to Silverdale, taking 39 minutes town to Silverdale. The northwest in 20 minutes to Massey on the southern to Manukau, 29 minutes. Drury, 43. Just heavy heading north from Ellerslie Panmure to Green Lane. South from Newmarket to Ellerslie Panmure. Southwest and slow from Lambie Drive to the southern.
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15: Good evening, I'm Bridget Hastie with the latest at 6. A proud moment for the Prime Minister as his India Free Trade Agreement gets ratified. Christopher Luxon says Trade Minister Todd McClay deserves tremendous credit.
16: You have to fight for trade. It's not something easy to come by these days, and you have to go out with that mindset that we're going out there to win.
15: A suspected gas leak has shut down part of Dunedin's CBD in rush hour. Firefighters have entered the scenic hotel in gas suits and have isolated the transformer thought to be faulty. But a Fen spokesperson estimates it will take at least another half an hour for cordons to lift from Prince's and Darling Streets. TSB has been warned by the Financial Markets Authority for overcharging thousands of customers. The FMA says the bank wrongly included a 25-cent fee on some business check transactions. It's acknowledged that TSB reported the issue itself and has largely finished reimbursing customers, repaying more than $1.7 million. A magnitude 5.1 earthquake has rattled the East Cape. Nearly 1,000 people have reported feeling the tremor, which was 195 k's deep, hitting just before 4:30. To sport for the Bledisloe Cup next month, All Blacks coach Dave Rennie will be looking at big changes to the loose forwards. Injured skipper Adi Savia and Luke Jacobson both look to be out for months. 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And a change to netball's four-match Constellation Cup series between the Silver Ferns and the Aussies. If next month's series finishes at 2 wins apiece, the winner of the series will be decided by greater goal percentage.
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1: Breeze weather with Harvey Norman. 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Harvey Norman.
0: Well, a bit of rain on the way overnight as we drop down to 12 degrees. Tomorrow, isolated showers widespread in the afternoon, but then it finds up and stronger southerlies in the afternoon. A high of 18 for Tuesday, at the moment 14 degrees.
1: The Breeze.
0: On the way music-wise over the next 30 minutes, oh, get into your Monday night with some Madonna, some Uncle Cracker, Terrence Trent D'Arby and Dragon. It's all on the way.

This is Ronan Keating on The Breeze, and I'm coming back to New Zealand to do shows in March 2027 in Auckland and Christchurch. All ticket details at thebreeze.rover.nz. The Breeze.

0: It is Seal and Kiss from a Rose. It is the Breeze Drive home with Mike. Thanks to AA Insurance, Reader's Digest, New Zealand's most trusted general insurer, 16 years running. Trust is a big thing, and I trust that Dr. David White knows what he is on about. They call him Dr. Nose, and he is the inventor of the Good Air Nose Buds, which you may have heard us talking about in the past couple of weeks. If you've got allergies or a blocked nose, you should try Good Air Nose Buds. It's drug-free and supports the relief of nasal congestion. I actually asked Dr. David what they did. How do they work? What happens?
1: Whilst you're breathing, it creates a vibroacoustic emission, which we hear as a humming sound. It provides mechanical stimulation to the airway surfaces. It also resonates the gas chambers within our nose that we call paranasal sinuses.
0: There's been a lot of great texts too over the past couple of weeks about people that have nose issues. One text said, I haven't tasted food or smelt anything for 16 years. And I was like, my goodness, that would be, imagine that. Imagine not being able to taste or being able to smell for 16 years. You should give these a go. If you're keen, you can go to thebreeze.rover.nz. And also, we have got a chance for you to watch more of my chat with Dr. David White so you can understand whether or not they work for you. Text NOSE to 934 for the link. And I'll tell you what, everyone who does that in the next 5 minutes is in the draw to win a pair as well. Always read the label and follow instructions. That is from My Better Breathing Limited in Auckland. I use them, love them. Police, Phil Collins and Joe Cocker up next. It is The Breeze.
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2: 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The Breeze. 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
5: Cloudy overnight with westerlies, the low of 13. Town to Constellation Drive on the northern, taking 17 minutes now to Silverdale, just half an hour. All clear on the northwestern to Massey, 15 minutes. On the southern to Manukau, just 21 minutes. Drury, 33. Just a bit heavy heading north through Green Lane. Southwestern slow from Lambie Drive to the southern. Town to the airport, 24 minutes. All trains on time.
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0: And it's the Breeze Drive home with Mike. Lots of winning today and, of course, more winning tomorrow. Well done if you managed to get yourself in the draw for the ABC tickets. Arrow, leave a gap, give us your name, send that off to 934. Speaking of winning, congratulations to Barbara Hawker. She has won for herself the cookbook from the Two Raw Sisters, How We Cook. Congratulations. And also congratulations to Gemma, who has picked up a pair of the Goodyear nose buds. Thank you for entering. Of course, always read the label, follow the instructions, and that is from My Better Breathing Limited in Auckland. And thanks to Novus Glass, that's a couple more trees planted. You look after yourself. I'll catch you back again tomorrow. Jolene James is next, straight after news, sport, and weather. Have a fantastic evening.
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4: Flying overseas soon?
5: Cloudy overnight, a low of 13. On the northern from town to Constellation Drive, 16 minutes to Silverdale 29. Crash on the northwest and affecting westbound traffic. It's just before the Great North Road off ramp and blocking the left lane there. On the southern town to Manukau, 20 minutes to Drury, 30. Southwestern all clear. Town to the airport, 24 minutes and all trains are on time.
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19: Good evening to you with the latest at 7. I'm Jeff Ryan. Anticipation is building with the India Free Trade Agreement clearing its final hurdle. The pact has now been ratified. Prime Minister Christopher Luxon says it will kick in on the 20th of October.
20: Immediately, there's about 57% of our exports that are actually duty-free from day one.
19: A determination to move forward as more details on the Moore Point wastewater failure come to light. An engineering report has been released publicly today. Mayor Andrew Little says he's confident that the new service provider, Tiaki Y, will deliver.
21: Their approach is thorough. They've got good people on board who are overseeing it. I know that they've got a challenge to make sure that in the future the way the plant is operated on a day-to-day basis has got to be an improvement.
19: Waikato police are keen to hear from anyone who may have footage from last night's fatal incident at Te Awamutu railway station. Transport accident investigators are also gathering evidence after a person was struck by a Glenbrook vintage train. And Te Pāti Māori's promising up to 8 weeks of free food for low-income workers. It also proposes a $100 million community kai fund for gardens and the same in seed funding for Māori who establish supermarket chains. To sport, we may have seen the last of All Black skipper Adi Savia on the field this season. He's set for shoulder surgery on that injury he suffered in South Africa, and as such, it seems he's unlikely to be back until the Super Rugby Pacific next year. Rugby with All Blacks travel and hospitality.com. And Warriors chief executive Cam George has written to the NRL for an explanation over some of those contentious refereeing decisions in the heartbreaking loss at Eden Park last night. Cloudy for Auckland with the westerly, an overnight low of 13. Tomorrow, light rain in the afternoon, still that moderate westerly. And Wednesday, it's partly cloudy. A high tomorrow of 18.
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5: Happy Monday. It's the wind down with Jolene. Hope you had a really good weekend. Probably feels like a distant memory already, doesn't it? Coming up, we've got Bonnie Tyler, Simply Red, Alex Warren and ABBA on The Breeze.

0: It's Soft Cell, Auckland's Breeze on 93.4. It's the Wind Down with Jolene. Hope you've had a good day today. Robert and Jeanette were up bright and early this morning. Of course, Auckland's local breakfast. They got talking about Ronan Keating coming to Auckland next year. And they chatted to him the other day, asked him what happened when he auditioned first for Boyzone.
1: I was working part-time in a shoe shop in Dublin. My boss at the time, he let me actually leave 30 minutes early and go around to the audition. And I remember joining the queue. There was about 300 guys in the queue and, yeah. and like some famous names now, like Colin Farrell was there. And
2: I already knew that fun fact about Colin Farrell, but Jeanette obviously had him because when as soon as he said Colin Farrell, Jeanette's like,
3: Well, yes, that's me being like, wow, that's interesting.
0: Oh, Robert's not going to let her live that one down, is he? Do you want to win tickets to see Ronan Keating at Spark Arena March next year? Better be listening to Robert and Jeanette tomorrow morning for your chance to win. They'll have traffic updates and a quick fire quiz at 10 to 8 as well. Coming up, we've got more music. The Bee Gees and Celine Dion, Tina Turner and Shaboozy on Auckland's Breeze.
2: Kia ora, it's Robert and Jeanette. We are sending Jerry from West Auckland to West Sydney. Why? 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

0: It's The Breeze Wind Down with Jolene. Monday night, you can't beat having a good book on the go. And my goodness, if I got a good book that you can get yourself in to win this week, it is Big Little Truths by Leanne Moriarty, the highly anticipated sequel to Big Little Lies, which you might have seen. It was made into a TV series, had an incredible cast, Nicole Kidman, Reese Witherspoon, Shailene Woodley, Laura Dern and Zoe Kravitz. So Big Little Truths is available from all good retailers now. Oh, it'd be such a good read. But if you want to go in to win a copy, just text book to 934. And about the book, they say parenting teens is not for the faint of heart, but Madeline, Jane and Celeste have been through the worst. It's been a decade since the school trivia night that changed their lives forever. Now they're living a blissfully ordinary suburban lives. But when an anonymously grisly package arrives at the local high school and a man in a green Volvo is seen lurking around the kids, everyone in their beautiful beachside community is uneasy. Oh, it sounds good. So yeah, text book to 934 to get in the draw. Coming up, latest news, we'll check weather as well. John Farnham's on the way, big tribute concert held for him on the weekend. Hall & Oates and Westlife on The Breeze.
1: 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It's the widest variety of music. And it plays on The Breeze. The Breeze Wind Down with Russells, New Zealand's curtain and blind specialists.
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14: Good evening to you with the latest at 8. I'm Geoff Ryan. Prime Minister Christopher Luxon has used his last post-cabinet update before the election to celebrate the India Free Trade Agreement. Leader Chris Hipkins has confirmed Labor would allow residential property investors to deduct mortgage interest as an expense when paying tax, as they currently do. Nationals campaign chair Simeon Brown says this raises fresh questions about how Labor is planning to pay for what he calls its $18 billion hidden bill. Transport accident investigators are looking into last night's fatal incident at the Te Awamutu railway station. And in sport, the referee in last night's Warriors Knights clash, Ashley Klein, has been dumped from the NRL preliminary final referee appointments for this coming weekend. The NRL has conceded the Warriors should have been awarded a late penalty when Tyson Frizzell escorted Leka Halasima off the ball. Rugby league with Machinery House in a league of their own. And it looks as if AB's captain Artie Savia won't be seen on the rugby field until the Super Rugby Pacific next year. He needs shoulder surgery on that injury he suffered in South Africa. Cloudy for Auckland with the westerly, an overnight low of 13. Tomorrow, light rain in the afternoon, still that moderate westerly. And Wednesday, it's partly cloudy. A high tomorrow of 18.
1: The Breeze.
0: It's the wind down with Jolene. Hard to believe. Daylight saving starting this weekend. That's coming up so quick, isn't it? John Farnham's on the way. Hall & Oates, Westlife and DeBarge on The Breeze.

0: This is Ronan Keating on The Breeze, and I'm coming back to New Zealand to do shows in March 2027.
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0: It's Atomic Kitten on Auckland's Breeze on 93.4. It's the Wine Town with Jolene. So nice to see some cherry blossoms popping up around the city. The team at Cornwall Park, they're saying they reckon their ones are going to be flowering within the next week or so, but they're a little bit worried about the parking there. It gets pretty chaotic at Cornwall Park. They're suggesting weekdays, early in the morning, or maybe go to Puriri Drive, which not as many people go there, but that is definitely worth a look. So a little bit of advice there if you're thinking about going to Cornwall Park over the next few weeks. Now, do you feel like going to Sydney? You've got a chance to be one of the first to head to the brand new Western Sydney International Airport. Now, Jerry is going to go from West Auckland to there, and you could join him courtesy of Air New Zealand. Just text Sydney and your details to 934. We'll send you the entry form, and you can get yourself in the draw for flights with Air New Zealand, accommodation, spending money, so you can check out all Western Sydney has to offer with the brand new Western Sydney International Airport. How exciting! Terms and conditions, you can find all the info at thebreeze.rover.nz. Coming up, we've got Mariah Carey, Queen and Enya on Auckland's Breeze.
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0: It's Auckland's Breeze on 93.4, The Wine Town with Jolene. So good to have the big news late last week that this guy is coming to Auckland. He is bringing his Just Getting Started tour here, which I love the name of that, like as if he's just getting started. Three decades of Boyzone classic solo hits as well. He's doing them all at Spark Arena Thursday the 18th of March. And we've got your chance to get there with free tickets, accommodation. We'll sort you travel from wherever you are in Auckland. You might also want to go in the draw to win a trip to go to Christchurch to see him because he's playing down there as well. You can enter now at thebreeze.rover.nz. 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And the pre-sale is starting tomorrow. General tickets on sale Thursday. So make sure you get that all sussed. If you're desperate to see Ronan, you probably want to jump on buying those tickets tomorrow, don't you? Good luck with that. Coming up, latest news. We'll check weather as well. Lenny Kravitz, Wham, and Ella Langley all on the way. Not Auckland's Breeze.
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13: Good evening to you. With the latest at 9, I'm Geoff Bryan. A proud moment for the Prime Minister as the India Free Trade Agreement gets ratified. It will come into force on October 20. Christopher Luxon says Trade Minister Todd McClay deserves tremendous credit. Waikato police are keen to hear from anyone who may have footage from last night's fatal incident at Te Awamutu railway station. And Wellington's Mayor Andrew Little is confident lessons have been learnt in the wastewater treatment space. Another report has been released on the Moa Point failure, highlighting technical and organisational issues. In sport, leading referee Ashley Klein has been dropped for the NRL preliminary finals this weekend after his performance in the Warriors-Knights match. And the Integrity Unit is investigating the aftermath of last night's match when bottles, cups and rubbish were thrown at Klein as he walked from the field. Rugby League with Machinery House in a league of their own. And encouraging All Blacks injury news about Quintupaya, Anton Segner and Cortez Ratama, who are all on track for a return for the Bledisloe Cup next month. Not so Ardie Savia, who looks gone for the year. Cloudy for Auckland with the westerly, an overnight low of 13. Tomorrow, light rain in the afternoon, still that moderate westerly. And Wednesday, it's partly cloudy. A high tomorrow of 18.
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0: It's the Wind Down with Jolene. We've got half an hour non-stop music coming up for your Monday night. Wham on the way, Ella Langley's Choosing Texas, Lenny Kravitz and the Bee Gees on The Breeze.

0: It's Duran Duran on Auckland's Breeze on 93.4. It's the Wind Down with Jolene. Did you jump on the CRL on the weekend? I know a lot of people used it to get to Eden Park yesterday with the Warriors game. We're not going to talk about the Warriors game though. But how good is it having underground trains, you know, trains that are coming every 5 minutes? It's just fantastic. Auckland Transport have released some stats. They're saying between Sunday the 13th when CRL opened and this Saturday just gone, 528,007 train boardings. That is amazing. And the biggest day was Thursday, 85,289 people getting on trains on Thursday. Good on you if you're using it, especially if you're using it for the first time, you know, and it's the old, if you don't use it, you lose it. So, yeah, great to see. Coming up, we've got Sinead O'Connor, the Bangles and Shakira on Auckland's Breeze.
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0: It's the Breeze Wind Down with Jolene. Monday night, how's the wellness? We have it every Sunday on the Breeze. Maybe you heard it yesterday, heard a bit of it, heard all of it. 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Had some great guests yesterday, the two Raw sisters with their new cookbook, international rugby referee Ben O'Keefe talking about something that he is involved in. You can catch up on all of that. 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You can also text HOUSE to 934. We'll send you the link. Let's check what's happening with the latest news in a couple of minutes. More music on the way from Ice House, Casey and the Sunshine Band, and Lady Gaga on The Breeze.
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11: Good evening to you with the latest at 10. I'm Jeff Bryan. Anticipation is building with the India Free Trade Agreement clearing its final hurdle. The pact has now been ratified. It will kick in on October 20. A determination to move forward as more details on the Moa Point wastewater failure come to light. An engineering report has been publicly released today, highlighting technical and organisational issues. And TSB's been warned by the Financial Markets Authority for overcharging thousands of customers. The FMA says the bank wrongly included a 25-cent fee on some business cheque transactions. It acknowledged TSB reported the issue itself. In sport, the referee in last night's Warriors Knights clash, Ashley Klein, has been dumped from the NRL preliminary finals this weekend. And the NRL Integrity Unit is investigating the aftermath of last night's match when bottles, cups and rubbish were thrown at Klein as he walked from the field. Rugby league with Machinery House in a league of their own. And another 10 ABs who were part of the recent tour are available for this week's MPC. Five of them will be on show in the game on Thursday evening, Tasman Bay of Plenty in Nelson. cloudy for Auckland with the westerly, an overnight low of 13. Tomorrow, light rain in the afternoon, still that moderate westerly. And Wednesday, it's partly cloudy. A high tomorrow of 18.
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0: It's the Wind Down with Jolene. Hope your night's going well. Casey and the Sunshine Band on the way. Icehouse, Lady Gaga, and Huey Lewis and the News on The Breeze.

0: It's Ronan Keating on Auckland's Breeze on 93.4. It's the Wind Down with Jolene. The pre-sale tickets available from tomorrow to see him when he's in Auckland at Spark Arena March next year. Jump on thebreeze.rover.nz for all the info on that. Thanks so much if you helped try and get the Kia to be Bird of the Year. The voting closed off last night at 5 o'clock. The winner this time round, unfortunately not the Kia. It got fourth. The Karure, the Black Robin. And I didn't realise how tiny they were. They're saying apparently a little black robin weighs less than a AA battery. Isn't that crazy? Stacks of Kiwis voted for Bird of the Year. 105,000 people in total. One in every 50 Kiwis voted. So good on you if you did it. And I hope when you did it, when you scrolled through all those birds, there were over 70 of them, that you discovered a few New Zealand birds that you didn't even know about. Some of them were amazing, weren't they? I was intrigued. Coming up, we got Barbara Streisand, Journey, and UB40 on Auckland's Breeze.
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0: It's Auckland's Breeze on 93.4. Cannot wait for UK pop legends ABC to play Auckland. First time ever, Civic. They are playing the Civic Theatre. What a great venue. March the 4th, 2027. You can book your seats right now at Ticketmaster and be there to hear songs like this. Also, we've got a chance this week, if you keep listening to The Breeze with Mike Puru, to win tickets. So, yep, tune in after three every weekday afternoon this week and you might just win yourself some freebies. On the way, we've got Bon Jovi, Denise Williams and Shaboozy on Auckland's Breeze.
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0: Auckland's local breakfast is Robert and Jeanette from 6. 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
1: I could stay awake just to hear.

0: It's Kim Carnes on Auckland's Breeze on 93.4. It's the Wine Town with Jolene, Robert and Jeanette back in the morning. Auckland's local breakfast. They've got a chance for you to win tickets to go to see Ronan Keating when he's here in March next year, which is pretty damn exciting. In fact, they had a chat to him the other day and asked him about his memories of auditioning for Boyzone.
1: I was working part-time in a shoe shop in Dublin. My boss at the time, he let me actually leave 30 minutes early and go around to the audition. And I remember joining the queue. There was about 300 guys in the queue and like some famous names now, like Colin Farrell was there.
2: I already knew that fun fact about Colin Farrell, but Jeanette obviously hadn't, because as soon as he said Colin Farrell, Jeanette's like,
3: Oh. Well, yes, that's me being like, wow, that's interesting.
0: Oh, he's not going to let her live that one down, is he? They are back in the morning. Those tickets to Ronan Keating could be all yours. The Quickfire Quiz at 10 to 8. Traffic updates every 15 minutes. It's Robert and Jeanette on Auckland's Breeze. Coming out, Chicago, Starship, Elton John and Dua Lipa.
2: Kia ora, it's Robert and Jeanette. We are sending Jerry from West Auckland to West Sydney. Why? Because we're celebrating the brand new Western Sydney International Airport.
4: 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How about a wonderful weekend away in Sydney? 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All thanks to Air New Zealand. 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
6: 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How can I help?
7: Yeah. Hello.
6: Hi.
7: Hi. Yeah. 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
7: 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Sing it to me.
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0: It's the Wine Town on a Monday with Jolene. 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And it's the Wine Town with Russell's Curtains and Blinds. 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Genesis on the way, huge song from Michael Jackson, Miley Cyrus and Tears for Fears on the Breeze.
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0: The Breeze is excited to present Ronan Keating on his Just Getting Started tour. Thursday, March 18 at Spark Arena. When you
1: say nothing at all. This is Ronan Keating on The Breeze, and I'm coming back to New Zealand to do shows in March 2027.
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The 90s. 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

0: Kia ora, it's Robert Internet. We are sending Jerry from West Auckland to West Sydney. Why? Because we're celebrating a brand new Western Sydney International Airport.
1: And we'd love you to have the chance to check it out as well. How about a wonderful weekend away in Sydney? 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All thanks to Air New Zealand. 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

0: The Breeze is excited to present Ronan Keating on his Just Getting Started tour. Thursday, March 18 at Spark Arena. When you
1: 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This is Ronan Keating on The Breeze, and I'm coming back to New Zealand to do shows in March 2027.
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1: Morning, I'm Grace Cocker with the latest at 5. Tauranga Council is today considering how to respond to a scathing review into the fatal Mount Maunganui landslide. The independent report found authorities failed to act on warnings about potential dangers going back decades. The local body will decide whether to set aside $500,000 for a new response plan, which would implement the report's recommendations. A council meeting is being held later this morning. The PM is refusing to give much thought about Nikki Hager's new book. Little is known about the investigative journalist's latest work, which is set to be revealed today. Christopher Luxon says he isn't worried.
2: I don't know. I don't know who he is. I don't know what the book's about. I don't care. I know it's very exciting for you guys that some author every election year drops a book out, and it's very exciting, I'm sure, but it's not that important to me.
1: The New Zealand-India Free Trade Agreement is a done deal. It has been formally ratified in Parliament and will come into effect next month. A study shows antidepressants may worsen alcohol and drug use in people with addiction issues. Co-author David Menkes from Auckland Uni says the pattern was seen across a range of substances.
3: Some of them show an actual aggravation of their substance use difficulty when they're given an antidepressant. It was observed over and over again.
1: In sport, to rugby league with Machinery House in a league of their own, referee Ashley Klein has been axed for the NRL at preliminary finals. He was in charge of several calls when against the Warriors in Sunday's loss to the Knights at Eden Park. NRL 360 host Gordon Tallis says he's paid the price for a poor performance.
4: The really important decisions at the end, I thought. The 50-50 ones were even a couple that I just think that he got wrong.
1: And 10 more All Blacks have been cleared to play in round 9 of the NPC. Mostly cloudy today, becoming pretty windy as well with strong westerlies. It'll stay cloudy tonight and into tomorrow as well. 19's the high, dropping to a low of 12 degrees.

0: The widest variety of music plays on the breeze. The 80s, the 90s, the best of now. The songs we all love play on the breeze.
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7: Morning, I'm Grace Cocker with the latest at 5.30. Police are seeking witnesses to a car on the Waikato Expressway seen allegedly weaving, swerving towards vehicles and braking unpredictably at high speed. They say other vehicles were forced to take evasive action. A black Subaru Legacy was pulled over at Taupiri. A 27-year-old man is charged with dangerous driving and refusing a compulsory impairment test. The head of Wellington's water network is already implementing the findings of a new report into Mowa Point. It unearthed several issues that led to the plant's February leak. Te Aki Wai's Mike Brewster says they have already made improvements.
8: We are now ready to commence the start-up of the plant in November with an aim to have it fully operational by February.
7: Three news outlets banned from the White House by President Trump have filed a lawsuit. CNN says it's an emergency request with MS Now and Politico and could result in hearings and legal arguments as soon as this week. Northland Regional Council is offering free travel on several bus services to mark World Car Free Day. Councillor Amy McDonald wants everyone to get on board.
9: It's really good for the environment and less congestion. That's good for everybody, but also for the individual. You can relax, enjoy the view, and you don't have to worry about finding a car park or paying for parking.
7: In sport, where the future of provincial rugby will be a major talking point when New Zealand Rugby hosts its Rugby Summit on Thursday, NZR is forecast to lose $66 million over the next 5 years. Commentator Tony Johnson told the DSPN podcast the provincial game may be in the firing line.
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7: 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Mostly cloudy today, becoming pretty windy as well with strong westerlies. It'll stay cloudy tonight and into tomorrow as well. 19's the high, dropping to a low of 12 degrees.

0: Shout up, it's Robert Engineer. We are sending Jerry from West Auckland to West Sydney. Why? Because we're celebrating the brand new Western Sydney International Airport.
1: And we'd love you to have the chance to check it out as well. How about a wonderful weekend away in Sydney? 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All thanks to Air New Zealand. 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
9: Okay.
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2: A mostly cloudy one today, a little windy, but warm enough, high of 19 degrees. Into the city, Northern Motorway, we're pretty calm, 16 minutes Constellation Drive to town, 30 from Silverdale. Yeah, it's pretty clear, just a quick drive all the way. Northwestern, 16 minutes Massey to the city, a little bit of traffic here and there, but drive times are fine. And Southern, 20 minutes Monaco to town, just starting to build south of Monaco.
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13: Atamaria, Auckland, I'm Grace Cocker with the latest at 6. The Trade Minister is optimistic about eventually adding dairy to a deal with India. The FTA, which has been ratified and will come into effect next month, largely excludes milk products. Tom McClay says the relationship sets us up well for the future.
14: There is a time not too far away, and I think it's within a decade, where India will start to become a large dairy importer. And the question is, who will they look to do those deals with?
13: Recycling bin contamination is more than halved in Onehunga thanks to a new education drive. Council spokesperson Justine Haves says they want to roll it out further.
15: And the goal is to help Aucklanders recycle correctly. That means we can recover more valuable materials.
13: There are calls for serious consideration to be given to a study on the use of antidepressants in people with substance abuse issues. David Menkes from Auckland Uni says it found they may worsen addictions.
16: The focus should be on the substance abuse, not so much the mood disorder. That's not to say the mood disorder isn't important, but it can be managed in other sorts of ways.
13: President Trump is continuing to argue his case against what he calls fake news as three media outlets file a lawsuit. It's over his ban of CNN, MS Now and Politico. Politico from the White House. He posted this morning that he cherishes free speech, but fake news has grown like cancer. To rugby league with Machinery House in a league of their own, referee Ashley Klein has been axed from the NRL preliminary finals. He was in charge as several calls went against the Warriors in Sunday's loss to the Knights at Eden Park. NRL 360 host Gordon Tallis says Klein has paid the price for a poor performance.
17: The really important decisions at the end, I thought the 50-50 ones were even a couple that I just think that he got wrong.
13: And in rugby, 10 more All Blacks have been cleared to play in round 9 of the NPC.
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19: Breeze weather with Harvey Norman. 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
21: First thing I see when I'm looking at the little weather mappy thing here is the wind sign. So windy today. That spring weather continues. Isolated showers becoming quite widespread for a time this afternoon. Those showers clearing, fine spells developing, but those westerlies getting quite strong. High of 19 today though. Down to an overnight low of 11 currently, already 14 in the central city.

0: welcome to the show, everybody. It is a Tuesday morning.
1: How's everybody feeling today?
0: Good.
1: You look good?
0: Good.
1: You look fine.
0: You look
1: healthy.
0: Great.
1: Thank you.
0: Look fantastic,
1: you know,
0: as well.
1: I
0: hope you're feeling the same.
1: I joined the gym about, what would we think now, 2.5 weeks ago, 3 weeks ago.
0: How often do you go?
1: About 5-6 times a week. Oh! How you going?
0: Yeah. Like, she comes in and she starts bench pressing guys here at work. It's embarrassing.
1: Do you know what? The other day, I'm walking and I hear Robert, and Robert phones and we're talking. He goes, and he said something or other to me and he said, are you emotional or are you exercising? And I said, I'm exercising. Yeah. I've walked to the gym. I've done the gym and now I'm walking home.
0: Right, amazing. That's sort of shameface. Got a text here. Morning, beautiful peeps. Man, I love these morning sounds. Nips up Tuesday, everybody. Yes, thank you so much for your text.
1: Morning, Kerry.
0: Welcome to the show, everybody. Should we kick it off proper now? Are you ready? Here's the mix. Here's the mix. Hot Mix, baby, the culture. The 1, 2, 3. Yeah, that didn't really work.
1: Oh, still cultures all day, any day.
0: Come on. Stan Walker up next. It's Robert and Jeanette on Auckland's Breeze.

From the Sky Tower to the end of the Southern Motorway and beyond, Robert and Jeanette, Auckland's local breakfast on 93.4, The Breeze.

0: 93.4 The Breeze, Auckland's Breakfast with Robin and Jeanette. Stan Walker, we were playing Stan at my granddaughter's birthday the other day. My son tells me, he's like, that man could literally just sing the instructions to a toaster. And you go, he's done it again. He's amazing.
1: True that.
0: Hey, good news if you take the CRL, lots of people are. So they apparently they logged last week's numbers. Somebody there with a little clicker.
1: Mm-hmm.
0: 528,000. And 7 train boardings were logged in its first week. It's up about 20,000, which is great.
1: Okay, well.
0: More and more people are catching public transport.
1: There we go.
0: Nice work.
1: This is a story that's been doing the rounds over the last few days and will certainly, once the book comes out, even more so. This is Charles Spencer. So this is Diana's younger brother. Today is the release of his memoir. It's called Swan Song, Diana, My Sister. Comes out today, but you may have seen snippets of him talking to the BBC about it already. It's an account of Diana's life, their relationship, and obviously the horrific time around when she died back in 1997. So he's come out. His name is Charles, and obviously also there was Prince Charles. Can get confusing with all of the Charleses, with both the Charleses. But essentially he said he wrote it because there's the 30th anniversary of Diana's death is coming up next year. He was tired, he says, of seeing what he reckons is inaccuracies about his sister, repeated but as fact. So this is his chance to kind of set the story straight from his perspective. But the bit that everyone is talking about is this conversation that he had with the then Prince Charles just after Diana had died. Charles, the brother, Spencer, says they were arguing about the funeral procession and how that was going to work, whether William and Harry, who were 15 and 12 at the time, should indeed walk behind their mum's coffin, which they did. But according to Charles Spencer, Diana's brother, Prince Charles, when they were talking on the phone, became extremely angry. In his words, went ballistic and started ranting about the family's sense of duty and everything. And here is what Charles, the brother, Diana's brother, told the BBC the other day about that phone call.
2: Ranted for a while. I have no idea how long, but it was a significant period. And I just listened. And then he stopped. And I thought, oh, now he's going to pull himself together and say something more appropriate. And then he said, we'll forget her soon enough. After a stunned silence, I said, I cannot believe you just said that. And I hung up on him.
3: Oosh!
1: I know. So that's what everyone's talking about. That's what everyone's sharing on social media. Apparently, Charles Spencer said that he was so shocked by that comment. He told close friends and family immediately, but he's insisting he remembers it absolutely accurately. Because then if you remember, he did that quite famous eulogy at her funeral. He said Diana's qualities would never be extinguished from our minds. And he went on to say all sorts of things.
0: So he's kind of answering.
1: Which people are wondering if that does answer that conversation. Maybe.
0: Said, yeah.
1: Then Buckingham Palace came out. They never comment on anything, ever. Famously, never do. But they almost immediately came out after that was released and said that the king was mindful that the pain of fraternal grief can cloud reason, affect judgment and colour memory in ways others may not recognise even decades later, to which Charles Spencer, Diana's brother, was furious with. So I don't know, it's all getting a bit messy, but the book comes out today.
0: Have you ever read a royal bio at all?
1: No, I haven't.
0: No.
1: I don't. No, I haven't. But no, because of course the old mate Harry's done his one, and there's been a few over the years. This is Swan Song, Diana, My Sister by Charles Spencer, comes out today.
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6: Bit windy today and mostly cloudy, with a high of 19 degrees. Coming into the city, we're looking at pretty much A-OK everywhere, but if you're heading to the airport, just a bit of traffic on George Bolt heading to the terminal. Probably only slow you down by a minute or two, though. Into the city, Southern Motorway flowing really well, just building south of Monaco. Northwestern, quick. Bit of traffic here and there, but fast all the way. And Northern, no problems whatsoever.
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1: Showers becoming widespread this afternoon. Some fine spells this evening. High of 19. Currently 14 degrees in the central city. Have you recovered from the Warriors?
0: Yeah, I have.
1: Okay?
0: I have. See, that's old Ashley Klein. They've sidelined the man.
1: He was the ref.
0: After some calls against the Warriors late in the game that could have, you know, if we'd gone for that penalty, we could have. Anyway.
1: That's so unfortunate to know that, though.
0: It's just.
1: Isn't it?
0: What, for him?
1: No.
0: For us?
1: Yeah.
0: Yes.
1: Yes.
0: Yes.
1: And you don't know how it would have played out, but it could.
0: It could have.
1: Have been one way.
0: That's the thing.
1: God.
0: Not only that, do you endure a game where then you could have, but it didn't, and so you can't, and now we're not. Auckland Transport have apologised because some folks got stranded at the old train station there at Penrose.
1: The wound.
0: It's like, come on, man, I just want to go home and cry.

0: 93.4 The Breeze, Auckland's Breakfast with Robert and Jeanette. That is Whitney Houston. It is a Tuesday morning, 25 minutes past 6 is time. Welcome to the show. 2 days after we lost the game of rugby league, still stings just a tad. You know what? Last night I was watching Sean Johnson's socials. He's a dude, man.
1: Yeah, I know the bit you're going to talk about. I think I saw it too.
0: He's such a nice guy. I only met him a couple of times. He's such a nice guy.
1: Dickheads throwing the cans and stuff.
0: Whoa, with the language.
1: Well, true, they are.
0: With the language.
1: Not cool.
0: Young lady.
1: Not cool.
0: Not cool at all. And he played the video. He says, if this is you, you're the problem.
1: Yeah.
0: You know, and Ashley Klein, the ref of the game, who made some, well, not just him, the dude in the bunker as well, made some dumb calls. Mm-hmm. Ball stripped away, no, it wasn't. Ball knocked on, no, it wasn't. Mm-hmm. All that kind of stuff.
1: Unfortunate.
0: So, you know, this ref is leaving. He's getting pelted with, you know, bottles and
1: it's
0: stuff.
1: Just ugly, it's just, though.
0: And
1: regardless,
0: the thing is,
1: ugly.
0: That is the stuff that has gone, as Sean said, that's the stuff that's gone out across.
1: Yep.
0: Social media is, look at these fans at Eden Park.
1: Especially when the Warriors fans are so amazing.
0: That's it.
1: You know, and they, everyone talks about the Warriors fans.
0: Yeah,
1: it's
0: right?
1: Being just unbelievable. And then there's
0: these people have just have tainted
1: eggs.
0: That. And then you go to the game at Eden Park, a wonderful atmosphere other than that part there, of course. But for a huge majority, a real atmosphere, real family evening out. The game didn't go away. There you go. Then
1: that's
0: you go
1: sport.
0: Home. Then you, that's sports. You go home. You get to the train station at Penrose waiting for your bus, and Auckland Transport have got it all mixed up and there's no buses to get you home. So that was they've apologised to passengers who were stranded at Penrose after a stink game. Any train station. But you know, you're there in Penrose.
1: Yeah.
0: I just want to get home, man.
1: But like if the Warriors had won, wouldn't have mattered. You'd just be celebrating. It wouldn't matter where you are.
0: This dude was with his kid. He's they got an Uber in the end because no one knew what the hell was happening. So they have apologised, and obviously they're going to.
1: Sells about that. It's probably not going to cut it for those people, but there
0: right,
1: we go.
0: Just made the night even worse.
1: Jerry wants to know how you stop someone using their phone in the movies. He's got this fairly dramatic story. Pepper spray. That's what someone did. Pepper spray in the movies. Someone using a phone.
0: Oof.
1: What? After the news.
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4: Quite cloudy today, but windy, high of 19. Into the city, southern starting to slow a little bit. 22 minutes, Manukau to town, 42 Drury to the city. Slow Papakura to Manurewa and at Papatoetoe, slowing at Penrose as well. Fine on the southwestern, little traffic heading to the airport terminal though. Northwestern, 20 minutes in from Massey, slowing close to the city. Northern, 18 in from Constellation, slowing down around Milford.
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11: Atamari, Auckland. I'm Grace Cocker with the latest at 6:30. Christopher Luxon doubts his pledge to try split up foodstuffs will alienate national voters. The party leader says there is a depth of feeling about prices.
18: There's 2 million households in this country. They go every week to the supermarket and they know that something hasn't been right for a long time. You go back even 20, 25 years ago, it was a much more competitive sector than it is today.
11: The council wants to roll out a recent recycling initiative wide across the city following its success. The number of contaminated bins in Onehunga fell by more than 60%. Spokesperson Justine Haves says it's an expensive problem for residents.
19: Around 30% of what arrives in our recycling contains contamination, so it's currently costing Aucklanders about $3.5 million a year.
11: The UK has filed its first ever charges in connection to the 1994 Rwanda genocide. A 65-year-old Rwandan man who's been living in London is accused of directing and inciting acts of murder and genocide carried out by others. Around 800,000 Tutsis were killed over 100 days. And several bus services are being put on for free in Northland as part of World Car Free Day today. Councillor Amy McDonald.
20: We're just really hoping to encourage people to catch the bus, especially people who haven't used a bus before. We're just wanting the free tickets to hopefully make it more available and entice some new riders.
11: In sport, where England have recruited one of the best defence coaches in the world ahead of Sunday's test against the Black Ferns at Twickenham, Sean Edwards, who recently left his role as France men's defence coach, is joining the Red Roses in a short-term consultancy role. Rugby with All Blacks Travel and Hospitality.com exclusive Bledisloe Cup packages selling now. And Principality Stadium in Cardiff is expected to host the long-awaited heavyweight boxing showdown between Tyson Fury and Anthony Joshua.
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2: Breeze weather with Harvey Norman. 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
22: Harvey Norman.
1: Isolated showers becoming widespread for a time this afternoon. Showers clearing as fine spells though developed this evening. Windy today. Windy westerlies. High of 19. Down to an overnight low of 11 degrees. Currently in the central city, 14.
5: Auckland City, you're a friend of mine. And you've sure got a friend in the breeze.
0: Up the Maria, good morning on this grey day. Robert, Jeanette and...
1: Jeremiah was a bullfrog.
23: Was a good friend of mine.
0: Okay, welcome to the show.
23: I mean, that would only work if my name was Jerry, last name Maya.
1: Oh, how good would that have been?
23: Well, tell my mum. So, mum, next time, need a middle name Maya. Right. Cinema goers using phones. I know it's a drama. I know everyone goes, oh, the youngsters. Apparently it's a Gen Z problem, by the way. The
0: double screening at movies.
23: Yeah. It was when they opened the cinemas up after COVID, they didn't expect a different generation of moviegoers to come. So there's no strict rule of using or not using a phone. Obviously, they have that little thing before the screen.
1: Your phone off. But the light on your phone is so obvious.
23: And the youngsters don't mind it. If they see someone else on it, they don't mind. The rest of us, however.
1: Yeah, right. Yeah.
23: And so I was at Mumford & Sons and had a similar situation. Someone used an iPad, of all things, which is fine.
1: That's a boomer. That is a boomer. Using an iPad to
23: film. And they filmed on an iPad, Mumford & Sons.
1: Oh, my God.
23: And I actually didn't mind it. I thought they're getting some good footage here.
0: I can't believe that's so clever. The Hubble satellite to take a photograph. It's so big.
1: That's wild.
23: The problem was when they were next to my wife and I at Mumford & Sons, and we're in the middle of the crowd, you know what I mean, standing up. The light came on their iPad and it lit up the backs of the heads of about 20 people in front of us because they were watching the iPad. They didn't know.
1: Oh.
23: And no one, not even me, tapped them and said, look, could you switch at least switch the light off? Do you know what I mean?
3: Far out.
23: And so the debate rages, and what's happened in California is pepper spray was used in a cinema. So it's quite a debate coming
1: up. Above and beyond, my gosh.
23: Yeah. Believe it or not, some people are saying he was right to pepper spray.
3: No.
1: I don't think so.
3: Not me. Actually, I've got the perfect solution if there's a problem in the cinema. Works every single time. Take that in mind. It's Rod Stewart, although it is Jerry's story.

0: 93.4 The Breeze, Auckland's Breakfast with Robert and Janae Kelly. Good morning, welcome to the show. It is a Tuesday morning, that is Pat Benatar. This is really cool, Auckland Airport. I saw this video, it looks really, I like technical stuff. Auckland Airport have got these new process for bags. Like, you can drop off your luggage hours before your check-in opens at what they call a bag hotel. So you have to drag that thing all through the airport and stuff, you know, bag with kids hotel. As well.
1: Does a bag get breakfast included?
0: Yeah.
1: Oh,
0: breakfast as well.
1: That's amazing. Late checkout?
0: Yep, late checkout. You don't want that, actually. You don't want that. I'm no an
1: can
0: expert.
1: Can it wear the robe? Does it get a robe?
0: Gets a robe.
1: Yeah.
0: Yep,
1: everything. Those little disposable slippers.
0: Jerry, good morning. Help me out here.
2: Good morning. Well, if your bag is headed to California, it shouldn't be using its phone in the cinema. Here's the story, right? So someone's on their phone in the cinema in California, and a man walks up, says, "Don't do that." Pepper sprays them in the face.
1: Oh, God. Did he give them a warning?
2: I wasn't there. I wasn't there, Jeanette. I
1: was at the bag hotel. You're the one telling the story. You're the expert.
2: I was at the bag hotel checking on the ropes, the bags. No. So he then got arrested. So it turns into a

0: that no one brought their phones to the cinema.
1: Yeah,
0: that's
1: yeah, but
0: the scenario.
1: You were saying before that it's a very much a Gen Z thing and they're all okay with it. It's kind of millennial up that we're all going,
2: we don't want it.
1: No.
2: The lights of the phones on.
0: Yes.
2: Oh.
0: Apparently, post lockdowns, when they opened up the cinemas, because the cinemas were desperate, they kind of made a push for everyone. They went for the youngsters, thinking they'll probably be willing to come in first. And it turns out it's a social thing around the world. The youngsters came in. But with the youngsters, you get a new style of behaviour. And having your phone open during a screen is normal.
1: It is normal. And you know what? We all do it. I do it at home.
0: Yep.
1: You know? And so one of the things, when I if I ever do go to the movies, which is pretty rare, but if I do, I'm like, oh, this is so good because I am enforced. This is enforced.
0: Yep.
1: Sitting down, looking at the screen and not looking at my phone. I love that.
0: Yep.
2: There's two things you can do. One is like when they have some mother and child or parent and child screenings, they'll have little rooms set aside.
1: Yeah.
2: Remember those?
1: Yeah.
2: You could take your kid there so they can have a good old scream or whatever and you're not disturbing people. So you could do that for the kids who want to be on their phones. A room if you want to sit on your phone.
1: Oh, right, for the double screeners.
2: Double screeners. Or you could be married to a teacher. Because a couple of times my wife is put on, and I've heard the teacher voice at me, and it's not good. And she'll get up and she walked down to the bottom near these kids who are causing a racket.
1: Yeah.
2: And she just, the finger came out, and I could hear the voice from the back.
1: Yep.
2: And those kids shut up for the rest of the movie. Marry a teacher.
1: There we go.
0: And you know what? That person's the hero. That person's the hero.
1: Well, because everyone else is thinking it, but not likely to do anything.
0: Yeah. When you see someone storming down there, you go, yeah.
1: Taking it for the team.
0: Go on, Rob's wife. That's what I'll say from now on.
1: We all need Nikki on speed dial.
2: There you go.
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4: Crackerjack Mount Wellington now open.
5: A little windy today, quite cloudy and a high of 19 degrees. Coming into the city, Northern Motorway 20 minutes, Constellation Drive to Town 40 from Silverdale. Now slow at Silverdale, Greville to Milford and Desmond. Northwestern 24 minutes in from Massey to the city, slowing at Te Aratu and slow from St Luke's, a little heavy around there. Southern 28 Manukau to Town, 52 from Drury, slow on and off Papakura to Penrose.
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1: Showers becoming widespread this afternoon. Some fine spells this evening. High of 19. Very windy today currently.

0: 14 in the central city. We are sending Jerry from West Auckland to the new Western Sydney International Airport, to Western Sydney, because there's so much to do. It's a playground, with a brand new Air New Zealand flight that's about to start with that brand new airport, eh?
1: Yeah, it's quite exciting, actually. The mention of Blue Mountains comes up a lot.
0: I know, it does.
2: Yeah, it's beautiful,
0: like,
2: there,
0: it's
2: yeah.
0: literally at the doorstep. Yeah. There's all sorts of things to do there.
1: I'll be calling them the Everton Mountains.
0: Okay, you might need to explain that for folks that do not understand.
1: I support a team called Everton and they call the Blues. It's very boring. Just saying, you'll have a boring
0: trip
1: with me.
0: It's a weak connection.
1: More stories like that on our trip.
0: If you would like to be in the draw to win yourself some flights on Air New Zealand to Western Sydney, and you'll be landing at the new Western Sydney International Airport, just text Sydney and your details to 934. We'll bounce you back a link. Just jump on that link, and that's where you can enter.
2: We'll give you a free eye mask and earbuds too when Jerry's talking to you. So I think I'm going to have a nap, man. Just
0: I feel like you said an iron mask, and I don't know what that is. It made me think of some sort of weird gimp thing or something. Oh no,
1: I'll be wearing that. Thank you. We're going to bring him one of them
0: with like those bars over the teeth.
2: I know you're listening to all this, going, where do I enter?
1: Whoa.
0: Okay, you go. Oh, come on now. You text Sydney to 934 and we will bounce you, clean it up. We will bounce you back the link to enter. You'll be in the draw to win those flights with Air New Zealand, accommodation, spending money. You can go and check out all that Western Sydney has to offer. As we say, the Blue Mountains, there's the Great River Walk, there's the Western Sydney Parklands, all sorts of stuff. Go to thebreeze.rover.nz if you want some more dicks.
1: I'll be there.
0: Jerry too.
2: Wearing a gimp mask. Hey, I never thought in all my days I'd ever become a baking influencer.
0: Oh.
2: But Jerry and I have, and we'll explain why we could have a pretty important collab coming up in just a moment.
0: Please.
2: More about it just
0: please.
2: So get Zero Carmen on the Breeze.

0: 93.4 The Breeze, Auckland's Breakfast with Robert and Jeanette, and that is Eric Carmen and Hungry Eyes. Never before did I ever think we'd ever get to talk about this one. I'm pretty excited, folks. Jerry and I have become baking influencers. Give me the music.
1: Thank you.
0: Oh, yeah.
1: So, what makes you say
0: if
1: this?
0: You've ever seen our socials, and quite a few of you have, 4.5 million so far this far, I'm going about it. But I think I may have contributed a lot to that figure. And here's why. Jeanette's birthday on Sunday, she insists we continue talking about it.
1: I do not, guys. I do not.
0: Here's the deal. Jeanette does all the baking videos on our social media, right? And you've text recipe to 934. If you have, you know what she does. She's brilliant. Amazing.
1: Hey, guys, I'm using 2 ingredients.
0: No. And that's what makes her so special, too. So clear. Just this, boom, delicious, right? But no one bakes for Jeanette.
1: No.
0: So Jerry found this recipe for a thing called Weet-Bix cakes.
1: Well, cake, I think we use that term very loosely.
0: And I was like, Jerry, we're going to do
1: it's
0: this.
1: It's like Let's a concrete this, loaf.
0: So we made this concrete loaf Weet-Bix cake, and we did it. Jerry and I did it ourselves. Jerry filmed it. I made it all. Was I consulting my phone for the recipe during the making of? Yes.
1: Yeah.
0: But then we posted that thing. Guys,
1: yeah.
0: Weet-Bix New Zealand commented, looks interesting, with a laughing emoji, so they got that wrong. It's not laughing, it's like, should be like, mwah.
1: Interesting is such a good word. Can go either way.
0: It's a thought that counts, A-Rob.
1: Yeah.
0: Sure. Hope you had an awesome birthday, Jeanette. Whatever. Here's the thing. I think they're reaching out for a collab. I think they want me and Jerry to film some content for Weet-Bix New Zealand.
1: I don't think so, buddy.
0: Give me the numbers.
1: On which one? On your one?
0: Yeah.
1: Oh, I'm all the way down at my... Okay, hang on a minute. Here we go. The numbers on that. Okay, so 25,699 people saw that. That's pretty okay. What else do you want to know? 26 people saved it.
0: There we go. Compare it to like...
1: And 6 people shared it.
0: That's awesome. Compare it to something that one that you've done.
1: Okay. Well, which one?
0: I don't know.
1: A baking one?
0: Yeah.
1: Do you want to do a baking one? Okay.
0: Baking side-by-side comparison.
1: All right. This is like the first Kingston and peach one.
0: Yeah.
1: Can we go there?
0: Yeah, sure.
1: Okay, so... 1,700,000
0: okay.
1: And 4,000 people saw it,
0: yep.
1: And 15,400 saved it, yep. And 24,500 shared it.
0: Versus 6. Okay, but early days yet. Early days.
1: It is early days. Do you
0: if
1: know
0: you'd
1: what?
0: Like to see the video of me making the Weet-Bix cake, text no thanks. to 934.
1: There's not even a recipe attached.
0: There's no
1: for
0: thanks.
1: Good reason.
0: To 934.
1: No. Can I just say, I will never forget the kindness that you showed in actually fronting up and making me something. It didn't matter what it was the fact that you did it.
0: I took it home, it was in the fridge.
1: World.
0: My wife opened up the fridge, she said, what is that?
1: It is used to sink something deep into the bottom of the ocean.
0: Get rid of something.
1: Yep.
0: Now, the other day here at work, someone said he'd had kidney stones and that it was more painful than childbirth, and everybody in the kitchen laughed. Except for the one woman in the kitchen who had actually given birth to 2 children. We've tracked her down. Let's have a chat to her after Breeze News.
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4: Quite cloudy today, windy as well, a warm high of 19. Into the city, Southern Motorway, 32 minutes, Manukau to town, just about an hour from Drury. Slow on and off, Papakura through to Mount Wellington and slowing around Green Lane too. Northwestern, 26 minutes, Massey to town, slowing at Te Aratu and then slow from Point Chev, little heavy until St Luke's. Northern, 20 from Constellation, slow on and off Greville to the bridge and at Silverdale.
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18: Atamari, Auckland, I'm Grace Conker with the latest at 7. New Zealand and India have formally ratified their free trade agreement. It will take force on October 20th. Trade Minister Tom McLay says the relationship is strong.
19: That friendship and trust that's been built government to government opens the door for us to do much more in India and for New Zealand companies to do extremely well.
18: More medium-sized businesses are suffering cyber attacks with damaging consequences. A report shows 43% now believe their organisation is vulnerable, up from 34% last year. The National Cyber Security Centre says there is growing nervousness about AI-generated scams, deepfakes and sophisticated attacks. There are narrowing price gaps between mid-size and larger properties in Auckland City, but TradeMe's Gavin Lloyd says markets in the South Island are leading the way in terms of price growth.
20: Southland up 17%, Otago nearly up 10%. Then at the other end of that, Hawke's Bay, Taranaki down around about 4%. So a lot of regional variability going up and down the country at the moment.
18: A lawsuit's been filed against President Trump's ban of three news outlets from the White House, CNN, MS Now and Politico's emergency request, claims the ban is a direct attack on the First Amendment. To sport, where the future of provincial rugby will be a major talking point when New Zealand Rugby hosts its Rugby Summit on Thursday. NZR is forecast to lose $66 million over the next 5 years. Commentator Tony Johnson told the DSPN podcast the provincial game may be in the firing line.
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24: Harvey Norman.
1: Isolated showers becoming widespread for a time this afternoon. Showers clearing though. Fine spells developing. Strong westerlies and a high of 19 today. Down to an overnight low of 11 degrees currently in the central city, 14.
25: Auckland City, you're a friend of mine, and you've sure got a friend in the breeze.
0: Kia ora, good morning. It is Robin and Jeanette before 7:30. Tell you how you can win tickets to go see Ronan Keating live next year with us just getting started. Too. He's been doing it for 30 plus years.
1: He has.
0: Yeah, he's great.
1: You've seen him? He was in the. He put up a video the other day. He's got no top on. He's in the gym doing the pull-ups. I was like, oh, Ronan,
0: looking fine. Yeah, looking good.
1: Yeah, well, he's keeping fit for the tour.
0: He's got to get fit for the tour, guys. Yep. So the other day in the kitchen here at work, Lee, who hosts The Breakfast Show on George FM, great radio station, right? Heck of a nice guy. Said he'd been away from work because of kidney stones. And the pain, he said, was apparently up there with childbirth. Mm. And then everyone looked at the only woman in the room in the kitchen at the time who had actually given birth and were like, oh, well, what do you reckon?
1: To which I said, well, I've never had kidney stones, so I don't know, but I have squozen out two babies, one without pain relief, and whoof.
0: How'd you do that?
1: Well, how do you think? Do you want me to walk you through it? I can give you a demo.
0: Rather not. Thank you. So,
1: but I have heard they are right up there with that pain.
0: I've heard about kidneys. Like 1 in 10 New Zealanders get. I've heard about it. So, I just get the deets next, shall we?
1: Yep. Ooh.

0: 93.4 The Breeze, Auckland's Breakfast with Robert and Jeanette. There's a movie coming out called I Play Rocky about the making of the Rocky film. Mm. It's about Sylvester Stallone making the movie. Apparently, it's getting rave reviews.
1: That's it.
0: They're saying Oscar material.
1: So it's a movie
0: about
1: not
0: the making
1: a doco.
0: Of Rocky.
1: Oh,
0: yeah.
1: Wow.
0: And the guy's playing Sylvester Stallone. He looks just like him. It's amazing.
1: Wow.
0: It looks incredible. Anyway,
1: okay.
0: I bring that up because that is Survivor, of course, here on The Breeze from Rocky IV. Okay, so the other day, we're all in the kitchen here at work. All the breakfast shows on there, trying to wake up and getting coffees and stuff. All the radio shows chatting to each other. We actually get on.
1: Oh, it's lovely. It's a
0: really
1: good time
0: cool,
1: of the
0: man.
1: Day.
0: We love it. And then Lee, who hosts the breakfast show on George FM, told us a story that I will now add to my list of medical nightmares.
1: Kidney stones. Oh, nasty. Happens to, like, apparently 1 in 10 of us.
0: Yeah.
1: And Lee is with us now. So you had a little bit of a health scare.
2: Yeah. I went to the movies with the kids, had probably too much salty popcorn, got home, didn't feel very well, couldn't wee.
1: Okay.
2: I was like, something's wrong here. Then the big pain starts to come up the back, just under the rib cage there.
1: Just all came on quite suddenly.
2: Quite aggressively. And it just got worse and worse and worse and worse. Ambulance called. They didn't pick me up.
0: Because?
2: They just said, oh, yeah, you're in extreme pain. Have you got any, are you struggling to breathe or have you got any chest pain? I said, no. And they said, nah, we'll get to you maybe.
1: Okay, so we weren't having hard.
2: I should have lied.
1: Okay. We don't encourage that on the breeze.
2: No.
1: Yeah,
2: no.
1: You might on George, but not on the breeze.
2: Okay.
1: Continue.
2: Yeah, okay. I went into emergency, straight into CT scan.
1: Yeah.
2: And, the old specialist came up and said, mate, you've got a 3 millimetre kidney stone sitting just, it's passed from the kidney.
1: Yeah.
2: And it was sitting just down the little pipe into my bladder.
1: Okay.
2: So that was the pain.
1: So, 0 to 10, you know how they say, give us a pain thing out of 10, where were you?
2: Oh, I've never witnessed that pain before, but I'd have to say a 10 because I had to have intravenous morphine. Boy, that's a game-changing stuff, isn't
1: that
2: it?
1: That sent you to the moon,
0: did
1: it?
0: Did you see things in the room?
1: Did it take the edge off the pain or was
2: 100%.
1: It?
2: 100%.
1: Yeah. So how do we get that thing out?
2: Out the end of the... Yeah. The specialist said, look, it's only 3 millimetre. Chances are it will dissolve. We're going to give you something through the IV to try and get it dissolved.
1: Yeah.
2: But it's going to come out in bits and pieces. The wee would go, then it would stop if you're building up pressure.
1: Oh. mil versus a 3 kg baby.
0: This is it now. Somebody may have said in the kitchen at the time, someone may have said, it's just like childbirth. And everyone looked at the only person in the kitchen who's given birth to a child, and that would be Jeanette Thomas.
1: But I also haven't had kidney stones, so I can't compare. I know it's right up in the top five. It's right up there with the cluster headaches.
2: Yeah, it is.
1: And all those frozen shoulders up there as well. Horrific pains that humans can suffer, and that was one of them. I feel sorry for you.
2: Well, the nurse was like, your pain level, was it a 10? I was like, yeah. She goes, oh, it's apparently it's really close to childbirth. And I said, yeah, I thought so. And she goes, no, it's not. And she walked out.
0: Fair enough.
2: Yeah,
0: put in your place, man.
1: Tell me, once you had passed it, does the pain just like instantly go?
2: Gone.
1: And what did the doctors tell you had caused it, and what do you need to do? Because I see you drinking on a big glass of water at the moment.
2: Water intake, I was probably only drinking a litre. He goes, I need you at 2 to 3.
1: Wow.
2: Just while you're doing this.
1: Yeah.
2: Yes, okay. I'm onto that. Also, salt. So I go back to the movies where I ate 3 big things of popcorn, like a little piglet.
1: Are you rich or something? Because man, that stuff's expensive.
2: No,
1: it's
2: crazy.
0: He's on the floor.
2: Lots on the floor if you look.
1: Okay.
2: You know,
1: so not too much salt, lots of water.
2: Yeah, because it's salt buildup.
0: Like on Medical Diary or something.
1: Yeah. Everyone's got everything a little bit clamped down there at the moment, just sitting with cross legs. And
0: But you're feeling better now.
2: Yeah, I'm good now.
0: That's the most important thing.
1: Off you go. Thanks, guys. Have your type around here at the Breeze. See you later.
0: So, okay, this is a long shot here, but is there anyone listening who has given birth and also had kidney stones? Which was worse?
1: 934 is the text number. If there is anyone listening in this very moment who's done both of them, probably not. Kidney stones and given birth, we want to know which one is actually worse.
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7: Cloudy, windy, a high of 19 today. Southwestern motorway, if you're heading south through the Waterview Tunnel, got a breakdown impacting your journey. Not too bad going the other way. Southern motorway, 36 minutes Manukau to town, slow on and off from Papakura. Got a breakdown heading southbound between Papakura and Drury. Northwestern, 30 minutes in from Massey, slow from there, some heavy spots. Northern 25 from Constellation, slow from there and heavy at Silverdale.
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1: Showers becoming widespread this afternoon. Some fine spells this evening, quite windy, and a high of 19. You won't believe what the current temperature is. 14 degrees. What? You're playing the scary music.
0: I'm playing the tension music.
1: It's the ooh
0: music. I call it the ooh, here we go music. We ask the question, which is more painful? Childbirth or kidney stones? Our mate Lee, kidney stones sound awful.
1: Yeah, it does.
0: You've also given birth. That sounds beautiful.
1: I haven't had kidney stones, so I can't comment.
0: We said, is there anyone out there who has had kidney stones and given birth? Which is more painful? Guess what?
1: We're about to find out.
0: Got someone to talk to in just a moment.
1: Yep, we do.
0: Oh, what the? This up next is Taylor Swift on The Breeze.

0: 93.4 The Breeze, Auckland's Breakfast with Robert and Jeanette. That is Taylor Swift, Fate of Ophelia, asking and answering the big questions this morning, Jeanette. Which is more painful? Kidney stones, 1 in 10 New Zealanders will get it, or childbirth? A lot more than that.
1: I can't answer that question. I have had kids, but I haven't had kidney stones. You've had neither.
0: No, we spoke to Lee from George FM. He's had the kidney stones just the other day.
1: Yep, so it was horrific. On the pain spectrum, 10 out of 10, right. And some.
0: So I wanted to find someone who's done both. And we have.
1: We have.
0: In Pukenua, Vanessa, good morning to you.
2: Good morning, guys. How are you?
1: Oh, we're great.
0: Good. All right, walk us through the childbirth.
1: How many kids did you have or have you got?
2: Okay, I have got 4 children that yes. were all naturally birthed.
1: Yep. Okay.
0: Okay.
1: Yeah.
0: And how did that go for you?
2: So, all very painful. Mm. The first one was long and painful.
0: Oh. And I hope you remind me.
2: They were all, all painful, but the first one was a lot longer than the others.
0: Yep, always good to tell them that.
1: Okay, so 4 kids, all painful. When did you have the kidney stones? In between having kids or at the end or?
2: No, I had them when the youngest one was probably about 15.
1: Oh, right. Okay, so well past kids, you got the kidney stones. And was that quite a process?
2: That was horrendous, yes. It was sudden, like the man from Georgia FM said.
1: Yes.
2: Very sudden and vomiting with the pain, in hospital, on a drip.
1: Wow.
2: Horrible.
0: Okay.
2: Horrible.
0: All right, Vanessa, this is where you make the call. According to Vanessa in Pukenua, she has given birth to 4 children. First one long and painful. Obviously, kidney stones as well. A lot of vomiting.
1: Sometime later, kids are grown up, she gets the kidney stones. So she's had them both.
0: Vanessa, which was more painful?
2: I think they are equally painful.
1: Okay, 50-50.
2: I couldn't tell you,
1: really?
2: Honestly, I felt like I was giving birth and the pain didn't just last for a day. I just didn't know what was going on at first, and it was 2 visits to A&E before I got on a drip for the pain. I couldn't tell you. I think at least with a baby, you're getting something nice.
1: Well, that's it. You do. You absolutely do. That you can keep forever.
0: Not a kidney stone that's been dissolved and you've had to pee out. Yeah. Thank you very much.
1: I think the thing is, everyone's experience with anything is going to be different.
0: Well, you know what, Vanessa? We got this text that says, my mum, 79 years old, had 4 large kids with my brother being 11 pounds.
1: Oh.
0: She had a kidney stone as well. She said it was easily more painful than childbirth for her, but every childbirth is different, as we know.
1: Vanessa felt that 11-pounder coming out just as I did, just as you said it.
2: I know. No. 11-pound.
1: Put him back.
0: Vanessa, thank you so much. We appreciate your time this morning.
2: Worries.
0: Lovely.
2: Have a great day. Okay,
0: see
2: you soon. See
1: ya.
2: Bye.
1: All right. Oh, man. Fitty on the pain there.
0: People are starting to just enter. Appendix has entered the chat. Okay.
1: Yeah, I'm going to chuck some frozen shoulder in there too.
0: Pancreatitis, anybody? Pancreatitis for 10.
1: Nasty.
0: All right.
1: Now, changing subject a little. If I was to say to you, Robert,
0: yes.
1: Tell me one thing that, I wasn't going to say it. So someone else was going to go up to you and say, tell me one thing that Jeanette is really good at. Are you likely to say following directions?
0: Never.
1: You
0: can't find anything.
1: No,
0: it would have been on your phone.
1: No, I'm terrible. Sometimes, even if I've got GPS, I can't do it.
0: No.
1: It's hashtag confusing as all heck. So after the news, I've found a solution.
3: 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The Breeze Accurate Traffic.
4: Flying overseas soon?
5: A high of 19, quite cloudy and windy today. A breakdown in the Waterview Tunnel on the southwestern heading southbound has been sorted, but could be a little slow going through there. Southern, 42 minutes, Manukau to town. We're slow on and off from Papakura, some heavy patches. Northwestern, 34, Massey to town. Heavy on and off, Massey to the city. And northern, 26 minutes in from Constellation. Slow there to the bridge and heavy at Silverdale.
4: 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Plan ahead and know your check-in zone.
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5: Atamaria, Auckland. I'm Grace Cocker with the latest at 7:30. A person has died at the scene of a collision between a pedestrian and vehicle in Pakuranga. It happened just after nine last night on Pakuranga Road. Police are seeking witnesses to a car on the Waikato Expressway seen allegedly weaving, swerving towards vehicles and braking unpredictably at high speed. A 27-year-old man is charged with dangerous driving and refusing a compulsory impairment test. The council is celebrating success of a new initiative to stop people putting landfill in their recycling. The number of contaminated bins fell by more than 60% in Onehunga. Spokesperson Justine Haves says they're stoked.
6: Most Aucklanders actually do want to do the right thing, but they don't always understand what that requires. So through having a friendlier approach, we're able to actually help people understand.
5: Wellington's Troubled Water Network will use the recommendations from a report into Moa Point to improve services. It found several issues contributed to the failures. Tiaki Wai's Mike Brewster says they're listening.
7: We have taken all of the recommendations on board and are using them to improve the operation of the business and obviously strengthen the Moa Point plant going forward.
5: To Rugby League with Machinery House in a league of their own, referee Ashley Klein has paid the price for his poor performance at the weekend. He's been axed for the NRL preliminary finals after several calls went against the Warriors in Sunday's loss to the Knights. NRL 360 host Gordon Tallis says Klein had to be held accountable.
8: The really important decisions at the end, I thought the 50-50 ones were even a couple that I just think that he got wrong.
5: And in rugby, 10 more All Blacks have been released for round 9 of the NPC.
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10: Harvey Norman.
11: Grey out there, isn't it? Isolated showers becoming widespread for a little bit this afternoon. Those showers clearing, fine spells developing. Westerlies though, wild westerlies. Very windy today, high of 19. Down to an overnight low of 11 degrees. Currently in the central city, 15.
12: Auckland City, you're a friend of mine. And you've sure got a friend in the breeze.
13: Kia ora, it's Robin and Jeanette.
11: I am so geographically challenged. It's just one of the worst things. One of my worst. Is it a trait? What is it? About, I don't know what it is. I just can't do it. Sure. I can't read a map. I don't know where I'm going.
13: Yeah, like even if it's on your phone.
11: Even if I'm like in the gym.
13: The little cars go along the blue line, you sort of know where you're going.
11: Like say I walk in somewhere, like a mall, and I go to the bathrooms or something. Yeah. When I come out, I am absolutely going to turn the wrong way and end up in the bay out the back or something like that. Right. I just can't, I don't know where I
13: don't
11: am.
13: Don't ever get lost
11: and which
13: in the
11: way
13: wilderness,
11: to turn.
13: Jeanette. Don't.
11: So here's the thing. Anyone else have a human GPS available to them? At a simple call, that's all it takes is a simple call, because I do, and I recently needed him, and it's not the first time that I've needed my human GPS, but the day that I did, the other day, money couldn't buy the service that I got, which is great because I wasn't paying. I like to get this for free, and I do. The human GPS who came to my aid, not

0: What a moment for our city. Auckland has a brand new way to get around. The City Rail Link is open.
1: Take Robert and Jeanette with you on board on the Rover app. The Breeze.

0: is Auckland's Breakfast with Robert and Jeanette, and that is the Bee Gees and Night Fever.
1: Let me just say at the
0: best kind of fever.
1: Said, yeah, the one you don't need to take Panadol for.
0: Better than right? Yellow fever.
1: Oh, God, that took a turn. Yeah very much so. I just say at the outset, I am terrible with maps and directions, like the worst. And you don't know anyone worse than me, I don't think, eh?
0: I don't.
1: I'm the worst. So the other day after the show, I needed to go to a place on Great North Road, right? And something weird happened when I put it into my GPS. I tapped on the address, but I didn't really pay too much attention because I just trusted the GPS, right? Then I start driving and I'm listening to the GPS lady and she's telling me where to go, right? And before I know it, like I'm starting to think something's wrong, but before I know it, I'm on the North

0: he just knows it's a talent.
1: Well,
0: no, it is. Don't be humble.
1: No, I won't. I'm not.
0: I'm sure you won't.
1: This side of the bridge, yes. Anything north of the bridge, I do tend to get a bit lost. Okay. I grew up in South Auckland in the central city, so I kind of
0: know.
1: Yeah, you just know. I know this area.
0: Okay, so this is what he did. He manages to get me off the Northwestern Motorway at the zoo. He's got me doing like a 180 there, so I'm heading back into the city, and I'm telling him what I'm seeing as I'm driving. He knew exactly where I was. And I said to him at one point, how do you do this? How do you know where all the streets are and which street's coming up next? And he goes, I'm sitting here looking at a map. And to be fair, I was like, oh, it took a little bit of the cool out of it. The fact that he's sitting there looking at a map. But no, not all of it, because he got me off the motorway.
1: I did.
0: And he got me around to Great North Road, which is where I needed to be with spare time. Right?
1: Yeah,
0: for my appointment.
1: I mean, as soon as you told me that you're on the motorway heading west, I was like, she's typed in New North Road, not Great North Road. I think we all agree on that.
0: Oh, do you think that's what I did?
1: Yeah, I think that's what happened. Anyway,
0: you didn't tell me that at the time, which was good because you kept me calm.
1: I needed to keep you calm because you're going to a very important meeting. And I was like, what can you see?
0: What can you see?
1: Like, you said, well, I can see Motet. Okay, we're going to hang a right at the lights.
0: There's no one else in my life that I would call to do this. Because, it was like you were landing the plane. He also wanted me to let you know, if you are ever stuck, he is now registered his own help number. And as of this morning, it is live. As of 7:30 this morning, it is live. And he is ready to take calls. Very easy to remember. 0800 Old Hot Map Man.
1: Old what?
0: Hot Map Man.
1: Old Hot
0: you
1: Map
0: Man. You put the
1: man.
0: Hot in. I didn't want that in. I thought Old I Map Man would be hot. Way better. Old Hot Map Man, and you'll get him. And he is amazing. I absolutely 5 stars would recommend.
1: Okay. Just give me a call. 0800 Old Hot Map Man. Right, in the meantime, we've got the quick fire quiz coming up next. You sure did.
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4: Cloudy today, windy as well, a high of 19. Coming into the city, Northern Motorway, 28 minutes, Constellation Drive to town, 55 from Silverdale. Very heavy Silverdale to Snow Planet, slow Constellation to the bridge with heavy patches building. Northwestern 35, Massey to town, we're heavy on and off from there. Southern 45, Mutoko to the city, slow on and off from Papakura, lots of heavy patches.
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5: And it's looking ugly out there on the roads with severe delays on all motorways into the city.
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2: Well, showers becoming widespread in Auckland this afternoon. Fine spells this evening, but a wind around, high of 19. Currently 15 degrees as we...
3: You know what? It's International Hobbit Day. If we don't get any questions about Lord of the Rings, I'd be very surprised.
2: Oh, in the quiz. I hope not. I've never seen them. Never seen those movies.
3: Quickfire quiz time. Jerry, good morning, sir.
4: Don't say that just before you ask me to say the question.
2: Because he hasn't got me. He's missed
3: I'd
2: a trick.
3: I'd be very surprised.
2: Oh, so would I. And if he hasn't, then wow, is he actually even doing his job?
4: Question one.
2: Here we go. Oh, he's doing it off the cuff.
4: Hobbits have hairy what?
2: Oh, yes! Excellent.
3: Is that the question?
4: That's the question.
3: Oh, it could be anything.
2: Well,
3: anything
2: could be hairy. I think we know.
4: Hobbits have hairy what that are unusual.
2: Yeah, okay. I think we know.
4: Don't make me rewrite the question live as well. Hobbits have unusually hairy what compared with humans? There's the question.
3: Okay, got it.
4: Now, four
2: have you seen
4: Robert's
2: though?
4: Questions. No, I've never seen Rob's feet.
2: Oh,
4: oh, there's the answer. There's the answer.
2: Such a dick. But have you seen Rob's? Honestly, those toes, something else.
3: What?
2: Like, well, you look at his beard and you go, oh, he can't really grow hair, but have you seen his feet? That's where it's all. That's where it's all accumulating.
3: My feet are fine, if that's indeed the answer.
2: Ooh, he doth protest too much. What? Right, carry on, number two.
4: Yeah. Okay, this is the question it should have been. So you can have to ask question one.
3: Okay.
4: If you go back in time and take out your granddad, pow, would you be born? Yes or no, that's not the question. The question is, that theory is called what? The grandfather what? It's to do with time travel.
2: If you took your grandfather out of the equation.
4: Yeah, would you be born? That is called a theory. It's called the grandfather what?
3: Okay.
4: Thought Rob would know that one.
3: No.
2: No, I've never heard it either, but so it's an interesting one.
4: It's an interesting theory. It just makes you think when you watch films and go,
2: Well, the answer is no.
3: No, what's a theory called? What
2: no,
3: is
2: I know
3: it called?
2: That. Yeah.
4: No,
2: the answer
4: is not
2: still...
4: no, because you...
2: Yes, it is.
4: No, because you wouldn't have been around to take out your granddad.
2: That's... Oh, we're going deep. Yeah. Okay.
4: It's the theory. I want the theory name. Should have just done them about hobbits. Schrodinger had a pet what?
3: Yeah.
4: Schrodinger had a pet what?
2: Do you want to tell us who he is?
4: No.
2: Okay.
4: Well, he put it in a box.
3: Yeah, and that was the question.
4: And the
3: you're going deep this morning.
4: Don't worry, it stops there.
3: Okay.
4: If you went to a restaurant and ordered a Shopska salad, are you more likely to be in Denmark or Bulgaria?
2: Shopska?
4: Shopska salad.
2: What a question. What were the options? Denmark
4: or Bulgaria? Okay. And what food is related to Shrove Tuesday?
3: Food?
4: Shrove Tuesday.
3: They're really hard this morning. All right, let's get the answers, yeah? After the Eurythmics. Right by your side, it's Robert and Jeanette on Auckland Springs.

0: I said, she sounds like she's having a really good time singing the song, doesn't
1: great
0: she?
1: Great time.
0: Love that.
1: All right, Jerry, let's get the answers to the quickfire quiz. He's having a good time as well.
2: Hobbit's question was something like, they have hairy what?
0: Feet.
1: Feet. You gave away the answer there.
2: I did, and yep. I said the answer. Yeah, would have accepted head. Oh, I suppose.
1: No, very, yeah, yeah.
3: I right. would have, yeah.
0: I think or quite backs. Famously, the feet is the yeah. one, though, eh?
2: If you go back in time, take out your granddad, would you be born? That theory is a scientific theory called the grandfather what?
1: Oh, I wrote relativity.
0: I went clock.
1: Theorem.
2: It's called the grandfather paradox. It's a famous
1: okay, thing. Paradox.
0: Paradox rhymes with clock. Do I get it?
2: No.
0: Nope.
1: I'm a grandfather. Hope nobody comes takes me out.
0: No.
2: Okay. Schrodinger had a pet what, Jeanette?
0: Was it a rat?
2: No, it's close.
0: A mouse?
1: Nope. It rhymed though. Cat.
2: Yeah. Schrodinger's cat, both alive and dead in the box. It's a quantum physics. Really exciting thing. if you went to a restaurant and order a Shopska salad, would you be sitting in Denmark or Bulgaria?
1: Denmark.
0: Oh, I went with Bulgaria.
2: You get the point, Jeanette.
1: Oh.
2: Bulgaria is where you'd find a Shopska salad. Yeah. And what food is related to Shrove Tuesday? In fact, it's also called Something Tuesday, being this food.
1: Oh. Bread Tuesday.
0: I went with bread as well. Is it? No, it's not, is it? Is it
1: loaf.
0: Cheese?
2: It's pancake Tuesday.
1: Oh, I love pancakes.
0: Okay,
1: thank you, Jerry.
0: Oh, irrelevant to the...
1: I only got two. When it comes to Bunnings, they have a lot of things you want. Hooks and hammocks and lamps and lilies and all sorts. But I saw something the other day that some people do not want to see at Bunnings. Tell you what that is. It's our Robert and Jeanette poll coming up after Breeze News.
4: Robert and Jeanette on Facebook at The Breeze Auckland. The Breeze Accurate Traffic.
5: New tasty rise bars and bites.
6: 19 hour high, cloudy and quite windy today. Into the city, Southern Motorway taking 50 minutes. Manukau to town over an hour from Drury. We're slow all the way from Papakura. Heavy a lot of the way Manukau to the city. Southwestern slow northbound up to the airport link. Northwestern 32, Massey to town. Heavy on and off from there. And Northern 30 in from Constellation. Heavy on and off from Greville. And very heavy Silverdale to Snow Planet.
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16: Atamari, Auckland, I'm Grace Conker with the latest at 8. The airport expects September's school holiday departures to be up 7% on last year. It says airlines are adding more seats across key destinations. Among those getting more popular with Kiwi travellers are Vietnam, China, Japan, the Cook Islands and Australia. Overseas, where construction crews have cut a crucial cable needed for air traffic control in the US, grounding flights at several major airports. Dozens of flights have been disrupted from New York, Philadelphia, New Jersey and Boston. The government believes New Zealand businesses will do very well under the free trade agreement with India. It was ratified yesterday. Minister Tom McClay says opportunities for businesses will be seen over the next year or two.
17: In the case of every trade agreement we've done, we've seen two-way trade in New Zealand. The exports go up much more quickly than the Ministry of Foreign Affairs can model.
16: New research is challenging whether antidepressants should be prescribed to people battling substance abuse, along with potentially worsening the addiction. Co-author David Menkes says they didn't always help alleviate their anxiety or depression.
18: They are inconsistent in their effects. If they've also got this substance use disorder, then the response is generally less and sometimes not much benefit at all.
16: In sport, Rugby League with Machinery House in a league of their own, two Warriors feature in the Team of the Year voted by NRL players. Hooker Wade Egan and lock Aaron Clark have both been included in the Rugby League Players Association Dream Team. England has strengthened their coaching staff for Sunday's test against the Black Ferns at Twickenham. World-class defence coach Sean Edwards is joining the Red Roses in a short-term consultancy role.
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20: Harvey Norman.
0: Cloudy in Auckland. Today it's a little bit grey out there. Isolated showers becoming widespread for a little bit this afternoon. Those showers clearing though. Fine spells developing. Westerlies getting stronger this afternoon too. High of 19 today. Down to an overnight low of 11 degrees. Currently 15.
21: Auckland City, you're a friend of mine. And you've sure got a friend.
1: Atamaria, good morning. Welcome to the show. It's Robert and Jeanette. Grab your phones. It's time for another Robert and Jeanette petty poll. So the other day I was at the Bunnings because we're moving stuff into a storage unit. I needed moving gloves.
0: Oh, no, you didn't. You've already got them, dude.
1: So I needed moving gloves. I'm heading towards the glove aisle, no, intimately, aisle 42, just down the back there. And I saw a dude and his dog walking towards me. The dog was an old black lab.
0: Oh.
1: And I smiled. I felt like feel like the dog smiled at me too.
0: Mm-hmm.
1: But a little boy saw the dog, he got a fright, and he grabbed his dad's leg. He got a fright from the dog.
0: From an old black lab.
1: He was scared
0: plodding.
1: Of the dog.
0: Oh.
1: So your Robert and Jeanette petty poll this morning is it okay to take your dog to Bunnings because not everybody likes dogs.
0: True.
1: Is it okay to take your dog to the Bunnings?
0: Do you know where I stand on this?
1: Can't wait to hear. Text 934. Got any thoughts on that? It's a Robert and Jeanette petty poll.

0: 93.4 The Breeze, Auckland's Breakfast with Robert and Jeanette, and that is Maroon 5. It's a 13 minutes past 8 on this. It's a Tuesday morning. Kia ora, welcome. Throw a bit of grey outside out there, Jeanette. A little bit of grey outside.
1: Grey's going to be a bit windy later.
0: And guess what?
1: Fine.
0: Daylight saving. It's on Sunday.
1: Don't do it.
0: Clocks move forward 1 hour.
1: Don't find that
0: Sunday.
1: Amusing.
0: What day?
1: Sunday.
0: Robert and Jeanette Petty poll this morning. Is it okay to take your dog to Bunnings? You text 934, give us a buzz. 800 Breeze. I was at Bunnings the other day getting some moving gloves. I like gloves with a bit of grip. I get gardening gloves with big, thick, rubber, grippy things, mm-hmm. and that's what I use to help me carry stuff. I'd lost my other gloves. I don't know why I'm having to explain why I'm buying gloves.
1: That's on you, buddy.
0: But I like gloves. So, I'm at Bunnings, and I'm walking towards aisle 42 there, and next thing I see this dog walking towards me. First of all, I didn't even know you could bring dogs into Bunnings.
1: Have you never been there before then?
0: I have, but I've never seen dogs here before.
1: Oh, I find that hard.
0: Seriously?
1: Really?
0: Yeah. So I saw this black lab, and I'm like, old black lab.
1: Well known.
0: He's hobbling along there. Oh, look at you, look at you. And he looked at me and he smiled. I smiled at the dog. But there was a little kid there, didn't like dogs, got a fright when they came around the aisle and saw the dog and sort of grabbed onto his dad's leg. Okay. And I was like, oh, yeah, that's tough, eh? Because, again, if you're not expecting to see a dog, even if you do and you're scared of dogs, that's the question. Is it okay to take your dog to Bunnings? Good morning, Jeanette Thomas.
1: Yes. Yes, it is okay. We have two dogs. Only one of them I would take to Bunnings. Very social. It's like a therapy dog. People literally will stop and just snuggle his ears or whatever, and Sam is there for it, and he's so beautiful. The thing with animals, if you've got a well-behaved dog who's on a lead and who's not causing you any problems, like, you know what it's like in here at MediaWorks. You don't expect in a radio station to see a dog, right? You don't expect it. But when you do, you light up. I know you do. I do as well.
0: I was once lying on the floor hugging a dog and the boss came past and said, what's happening with
1: it
0: the radio station?
1: It makes the day better.
0: Right?
1: It just does. And so if you can go shopping and you can see a dog, I would have dogs everywhere if I could.
0: But again, some people don't
1: well-behaved
0: like them.
1: Well-behaved ones.
0: Here's the official word from Bunnings Pets. We always welcome assistance animals. We also welcome well-behaved pets that are on a lead.
1: Yep.
0: We ask that you maintain full control of your pet at all times. Clean up after them. Otherwise, you'll be asked to remove your pet from the store. That's Bunnings. Mitre 10. They're all individually owned, so you can check
1: online. They make
0: online.
1: Their own rules.
0: Yeah.
1: Okay, let's go to
0: Let's have a chat to Jamie.
1: Shore.
0: Good morning, Jamie.
2: Good morning.
0: Good morning. Dogs at the Bunnings, yes or no?
2: Absolutely not.
0: Wow.
2: And I'm one who is genuinely terrified of dogs and even animates. And the airport, I always get searched because I'm terrified of the dog and I want to get away from it.
0: Oh, man. Did you have an incident when you were younger with a dog? Is that why you feel this way, or?
2: No, I just, ever since I was a kid, I just
1: don't like them.
2: Terrified.
1: So do you find, yourself going to another, like if you had to go and get something from a Bunnings type, hardware type store, would you just seek one out that doesn't have dogs?
2: I would usually send somebody up.
1: Yeah, fair enough. Yeah. Okay.
0: Yeah,
1: all right.
0: Jamie.
1: No, each their own. I mean, if you've got the fear, it's very hard to get over it, right? I think for a lot of people, if you look at our text machine, everybody wants the dogs at Bunnings.
0: Just make sure you don't have an orange in your bag at the airport,
1: no,
0: everybody.
1: Don't do that, Jamie. Never do that, Jamie.
0: You know
1: Eat the
0: feeling.
1: Sandwich. Don't leave half of it in there.
0: All right, Jamie. Thank you so much.
1: Thanks for calling. Yeah, see ya.
0: Appreciate
1: okay.
0: it. Bye. Take care now.
1: Bye.
0: Bye. Who else we got there, Jeanette?
1: We have got Julie. Is it out west
0: hey,
1: this
0: Julie.
1: Morning?
3: Hi, how are you?
0: Yeah, we're great, thank
1: dogs
0: you.
1: At Bunnings or no dogs at Bunnings?
3: Oh, definitely the dogs at Bunnings. My son works at Bunnings out
1: okay.
3: west
1: Okay.
0: Oh, great.
1: Okay,
3: yeah.
1: So what does he tell you about the dogs?
3: Oh, he loves it. He works actually in the power tool area.
1: Okay.
3: Which is where the gloves are. And the dogs
1: are.
3: Come in. People bring their dogs. Hmm?
1: Yeah. You know, people bring their dogs all the time, don't they?
3: Yeah.
1: Yeah.
3: Yeah, they bring their dogs in.
1: My question is this. Most dogs will not do number twos in a place like that. They just won't, right? Unless they were really desperate, had an accident or whatever. But most of them just will not. And most of them won't wee. My dogs never weed, but there has to be some that have smelled other dogs and it's got overwhelming and they've lifted their leg on the corner of the, I don't know, paint charts. Like, what do they do when that happens?
3: Oh, the staff end up picking it up, which is really terrible.
1: It's the wee, though. How do you clean up the wee? Like, number two, easy.
3: The bucket.
1: Yeah, I suppose.
3: Yeah, the bucket.
1: Yeah.
3: Bucket and mop.
1: I don't think it happens that often, surely.
0: Hey, Julie, what's your son's first name?
3: His name's Daniel.
0: Daniel. So if I walked into Bunnings and I said to Daniel, I need to find one of those little hooky things, what do you know where to send me? Because they all seem to know where everything is at Bunnings.
3: Oh, he definitely knows,
1: phenomenal.
0: Legend.
1: And there's legend. So many aisles, and there's like double aisles. You got your first block, and then you got your another block.
0: And they wear all know. Apron with all the badges on. Does They're Daniel amazing. Have badges on his apron?
1: Yep.
3: Oh, he does have badges, but I don't think he likes to wear them.
1: He's a humble man, isn't he, Julie? Oh, thank nice. You for your call this morning. You have so a lovely Julie. Day.
3: No problem at all.
0: Okay,
1: see you later.
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6: Cloudy today, windy as well, a high of 19 degrees. Into the city, Northern Motorway, 35 minutes, Constellation Drive to town, an hour from Silverdale. Very heavy Silverdale to Snow Planet, and then heavy most of the way from Greville. Southern, 50 minutes, Manukau to town, slow from Papatoetoe, heavy East Tāmaki to Green Lane. Northwestern, 36 in from Massey. Slow patches from Massey, heavy Point Chef to St Luke's. Southwestern, slow northbound at Whitty.
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1: Showers becoming widespread this afternoon. Fine spells increasing this evening, but a wind high of 19, currently 15 degrees.
0: Where the dogs at Bunnings? Got a text here. Question about people taking their dogs at Bunnings into other shops that are allowed. Do the owners always have on them poop bags and wipes for cleaning up after?
1: Always got the poo bags.
0: You always got this.
1: Always
0: sorted.
1: A responsible yep. owner would always have the poo bags.
0: Also, you're at Bunnings.
1: We'll probably buy some of those.
0: They probably sell them.
1: Aisle what? Daniel
0: would know. You got Robert and Jeanette. There's Dave Dobbin and Herbs on Auckland's Breeze.

0: Auckland's Breakfast with Robin and Jeanette. I asked Dave once, did you know you'd written an absolute banger when you and Herbs had that song? He was like, I felt like we're on to something special here. All these years later, that song never gets boring.
1: Is that the one that he sat out on his balcony and wrote and all the school kids would come along and listen to him and then sing back the song?
0: Oh, is
1: the
0: that right?
1: I remember him telling
0: wow.
1: that story once. Yeah,
0: that's great.
1: It was very, very cool.
0: 93.4 The Breeze, Auckland's Breakfast with Robert and Jeanette telling stories.
1: Could
0: this
1: also
0: morning.
1: Be another song completely.
0: Could be a completely different artist.
1: But he definitely had, there was definitely school kids involved with one of the songs he wrote.
0: Okay, nice. Hey, Ronan Keating is coming next year. Of course, he's coming to Spark Arena. When, Jeanette?
1: 18th of March, and the pre-sales start today if you want to go. But can't be bothered doing that, like getting online and doing all the bizzo that's involved. That we have a double pass to his Auckland gig at Spark Arena to give away after the news. All you need to do is tell us why you're so keen to be there. Like, just flick us a text, tell us why you need to be at that gig. Did you name your son, Ronan? I mean, you could
0: yeah, could have.
1: You could have.
0: Yes.
1: Just tell us why you really, really want to be there. We will find a winner after the news. The text number is 934.
0: Nice. Text 934. It's Robert and Jeanette. Breeze News up next.
2: Robert and Jeanette on Instagram at The Breeze Auckland Breakfast. The Breeze Accurate Traffic.
3: Lose an hour's sleep, not your life.
4: A high of 19, windy today and staying quite cloudy. Into the city, northwestern motorway, 35 minutes, Massey to the city. Little slow at Massey, fine to Pātiki, heavy there to Point Shevin, then slow to the city. Southern, 47 minutes in from Manukau, not bad to Manukau, slow from Papatoetoe, heavy Otahuhu to Green Lane. Northern, 33 in from Constellation, very heavy at Silverdale and heavy gravel to the bridge.
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17: Atamari, Auckland. I'm Grace Cocker with the latest at 8:30. Recycling bin contamination has more than halved in Auckland's Onehunga thanks to a new education drive. Council spokesperson Justine Haves says they want to roll it out further.
18: And the goal is to help Aucklanders recycle correctly. That means we can recover more valuable materials.
17: Trade Me's latest data shows property prices have remained largely flat. While not good news for sellers, spokesperson Gavin Lloyd says there are a lot of opportunities for those looking to get on the ladder.
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17: The path is clear for Paramount to acquire Warner Brothers Discovery, CNN's parent company. The state suing to block it has reached a settlement with commitments made, including establishing a news editorial independence board. In sport, New Zealand Rugby will host a rugby summit on Thursday to discuss the forecast $66 million loss over the next 5 years. Commentator Tony Johnson says women's rugby will be a hot topic of conversation.
21: I think that's got to be a big challenge, is that we have these successful teams. We should be doing more to develop an economy around them.
17: Rugby with All Blacks travel and hospitality.com. Roosters halfback Sam Walker is on track to make a shock return from an ankle injury in Friday's NRL preliminary final against the Dolphins.
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2: Breeze weather with Harvey Norman. 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
23: Harvey Norman.
1: Isolated showers becoming widespread for a time this afternoon. Showers clearing. Fine spells developing. Westerlies getting stronger too, but later. A high of 19 today, down to an overnight low of 11 degrees. Currently 15 Central City.
24: Auckland City, you're a friend of mine. And you've sure got a friend in the breeze.
0: Kia ora, good morning, welcome to the show. It is Robert and Jeanette and Ronan Keating, friend of the show. He's actually a really nice guy.
1: He's a hell of a nice guy.
0: He and really is.
1: His tickets are hot property at the moment. He's coming next year. He's playing two shows. He's down in Christchurch as well as here in Auckland. We have two tickets, a double pass, to the Auckland show. And we would love them to go to someone who just desperately needs to be there.
0: A huge fan.
1: Massive fan.
0: Follow them out from Boyzone right through to his obviously huge solo career as well. If you love Ronan, this is your chance to win tickets to a show.
1: And lots of you are. My goodness me. We're going to do it. Keep them coming. Tell us why you need to be at Ronan's gig next year. And we will do

0: 93.4 The Breeze, Auckland's breakfast with Robert and Jeanette, and that is Culture Club on this grey Tuesday morning for Tamaki for Auckland. Welcome to the show.
1: Ronan Keating is coming to town. Not for a little bit, not until the 18th of March, but man, this year is flying. Before we know it, it's going to be Christmas, then it's going to be summer, and Ronan's going to be here on the 18th of the Thursday. He's playing Spark Arena. Pre-sale's gone sale today, don't they? Pre-sale tickets.
0: Yeah.
1: But in our hot little hands, oh man, I wish we had a wad of them.
0: Oh, so many texts.
1: If the texts are anything to go by.
0: You guys are awesome.
1: We have a double pass to give away, which we will give away in just a moment. We spoke to Ronan earlier this week.
0: He's a nice guy. He's every time we've had him on the show, he's such a good chat. He's always got time for you. Some guests feel like they want to rush through because, you know, they've got a lot of interviews to do. Ronan makes you feel special, doesn't he?
1: Lovely man.
0: He's a really lovely
1: man.
0: And I told him, my wife and I had seen him when he played at Spark Arena a few years ago. And I said, I had one complaint about a show. You could see him go, oh, what's he going to say? During one of, I think it might have been this song, actually. I'm like, I like this song. And then the guy next to me started singing along. Out of tune. And out of time. And I'm going, dude. I'm like, you're ruining it for me. And I said that to Ronan. No. I was like, what's it like for you when you hear people singing out of tune and out of time at your shows? And this is what he said.
2: You kind of have to ask yourself, what's worse? Is it worse that somebody stands in front of you with a phone and films it?
1: Yeah.
2: Or is it worse that they stand beside you and without a phone and they sing their heart out? And I think the phone is worse. I think for people to enjoy themselves and sing and dance at my gigs is my greatest joy.
0: Mm. Yeah.
1: That accent.
0: Yeah.
1: Well, that's fabulous.
0: Yes,
1: but no, he makes a good point, eh? He would rather that.
0: Of course.
1: Than having just a phone.
0: A whole lot of phones
1: staring
0: back at
1: you. It must be so
0: right.
1: Weird for artists being up there and that being a thing. All right, let's give these tickets away.
0: There's so many people entered the draw. Thank you so much. We have done the draw, and the winner of those two tickets, Ronan Keating at Spark Arena, Thursday, the 18th of March. It's his Just Getting Started World Tour. The winner is from Vivona Tania. Congratulations.
3: Oh, my goodness me. Thank you so much.
0: I love how contained you are.
3: I have never seen him. Wow. Appreciate it.
1: Oh, you're so welcome.
0: You're welcome. What,
1: tell us why you love Ronan.
3: Oh, I just sing all his songs all the time, and he just makes me feel great.
1: Does he?
0: Like, yeah.
3: My husband never used to like him, but now he, he thinks amazing.
1: Converted him.
3: Well, thank you guys. I listen to you on my way to work every morning. You're so funny.
0: Oh, Tanya, thank
3: well,
0: you.
3: Well, it made me giggle.
1: Oh, that's good. But it was worth your while listening, wasn't it? Because now you're off to see Ronan. You can take your hubby or your best mate, whoever you want.
3: It's our one-year wedding anniversary in October. So I was like, what am I going to do? This is perfect. I am blown away. I appreciate it so much. Thank you to both and Jerry.
1: Oh, you're the best, Tanya. You're so welcome.
3: No,
1: you can have a belated date

0: Bye.
1: Welcome. 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
3: Meanwhile, in warehouse country,
4: cloudy and windy today, a high of 19. Coming into the city, Northern Motorway, half an hour Constellation Drive to town, 47 minutes from Silverdale. Slow at Silverdale, heavy on and off from Greville. Northwestern, 30 minutes in from Massey, slow from Pātiki, heavy point chief to Grey Lynn. Southern, 42 Manukau to town, slow from Papatoetoe, heavy from Otahu, and got a breakdown near the Hobson Street off-ramp. Southwestern, slow northbound through Whitty.
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18: Breeze weather update.
19: With Carrier Blue hot water heat pumps. Longer showers, smaller footprint.
20: Isolated showers becoming widespread and then fine this afternoon, or more so this evening. High of 19, currently 15 in Auckland town.
21: Have you got like the spread of the weather for the rest of the week at all? How's it looking?
20: Oh, that's a question to ask me on the fly there, buddy. Yes? What do you want to know?
21: Just generally, how's it looking?
20: Thursday's looking good. Okay. Thursday's looking lovely. Saturday's looking a bit... But anything can change because it's only Tuesday.
21: And then Sunday, daylight saving. Go.
22: We built this city.
20: Daylight saving kicks in.
21: Yeah.
20: 2 a.m. Sunday morning.
21: The clocks go forward or back, Jeanette?
20: Spring forward.
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1: You know, that woman got me through so many breakups in the 90s. She really, my mixtape was just
0: shocker.
1: On
0: the so many.
1: I love her.
0: She's getting dumped every other weekend.
1: Do you know what? Yeah, pretty much. Do you know what I'm loving about Celine at the moment? She's obviously back after 6 years, yeah. After stiff person syndrome, mm-hmm. her stiff person syndrome diagnosis, and that documentary where it looked like she could never bloody sing again. She vowed and declared that she was going to be back. And she is, and she's smashing it in Paris. I'm seeing so much amazing stuff from her. But every night after her show, the fans go and gather at her hotel. And she, instead of being smuggled in the back door or just kind of giving them a wave as she gets out of the car, she literally stands there and sings with them and shakes their hands, has photos, chats to them.
0: I saw her holding a toffee apple.
1: Yeah, like, there's a whole thing. There's a whole story behind that. That wasn't as random as you might think.
0: Oh, okay.
1: That's a story for another day.
0: Another day.
1: But one that I saw a couple of days ago, or maybe it was yesterday, was her on the top of a BMW that was parked at, maybe it's a car that she got out of after a show, and it's parked outside her hotel. The fans are all there screaming and singing in French, one of her French songs, and she gets out, she's barefoot, she gets on top of the bonnet of the BMW, and she sings with them, and she just sings with them, and she dances. She's got a very good looking bodyguard just to the right.
0: What you can't see is the driver inside the car going, get off my bonnet, get off my bonnet, get off my bonnet.
1: I just adore her. I think she's just the best.
0: Anyway. We've got Tradie Smith's tape coming up in just a moment after Breeze News, and that's up next.
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9: Atamari, Auckland. I'm Grace Cocker with the latest at 9. The minister who landed the India FTA calls it one of the most significant trade deals New Zealand has secured in decades. It has now been ratified. Tom McLean says it opens the door to the world's fastest major growing economy.
15: This means that we're now in a position to bring the agreement into force on the 20th of October this year, bringing the benefits to our exporters straight away.
9: Auckland Council wants to roll out recent recycling initiatives across the city following its success in Onehunga. The number of contaminated bins fell by more than 60%. Spokesperson Justine Haves says it's an expensive problem.
16: Around 30% of what arrives in our recycling contains contamination. So it's currently costing Aucklanders about $3.5 million a year.
9: Businesses are being urged to report even seemingly minor cybercrime incidents to build a clearer picture of the threats. The National Cyber Security Centre found almost a third of small and medium enterprises that experienced a threat did not report or disclose it. A study shows antidepressants may worsen alcohol and drug use in people with addiction issues. Co-author David Menkes from Auckland Uni says the pattern was seen across a range of substances.
17: Some of them show an actual aggravation of their substance use difficulty when they're given an antidepressant. It was observed over and over again.
9: To sport, we're picking a team to face England at Twickenham on Sunday is proving tougher than usual for Black Ferns coach Whitney Hansen. Number 8, Kaipul Olsen-Baker and wing Aisha Lete'iyinga are both available for selection.
18: Meeting that normally takes about half an hour, took an hour and a half last night.
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21: Harvey Norman.
1: Isolated showers becoming widespread for a time this afternoon. Showers clearing as fine spells develop this evening though. Windy, westerly is getting strong today. High of 19 degrees down to an overnight low of 11 currently in the central city, 16.
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0: You know what? All the guys on the mixtape today are just cool.
1: Where's the ladies? That's all I'm saying. Gotcha. Okay, tell us about those cool guys. Who we got?
0: You're right though, where are the ladies at?
1: Yeah.
0: We'll have some tomorrow. Brian Ferry.
1: Yes. Yes.
0: Terrence Trent D'Arby.
1: Yeah, cool.
0: Come on. Phil Collins.
1: Okay.
0: All right.
1: Where are the ladies?

0: 93.4 The Breeze, Auckland's Breakfast with Robert and Jeanette and Terrence through Darby Young Radio's mixtape. I heard this guy been interviewed recently. I was like, oh, he sounds like an older gentleman. He's 80 years old.
1: Terrence Trent D'Arby's 80.
0: No, Brian Ferry.
1: Oh,
0: this guy.
1: Sorry. I was going to say. Wow.
0: Right now. Can you hear him now? That's the guy.
1: Oh, this guy.
0: He's 80.
1: Okay.
0: Terrence Trent D'Arby's not 80. Brian Ferry is on The Breeze.

0: 93.4 The Breeze, Auckland's Breakfast with Robert and Jeanette, and that is Madonna Material Girl on a Tuesday morning.
1: You know how yesterday the Bird of the Year was announced, the winner was the Black Robin, fondly known of as the Goth of the New Zealand birds.
0: The Kauru,
1: yeah,
0: is that it?
1: That's it. Yeah. Here's why I love that it won. It had got down, it was literally on the brink of extinction, to one breeding pair. It was like many years ago, and they have managed to put this incredible program in, and they've got them up to 350 adult birds now. That alone is why that little bird should be number one. It's got close on a few occasions. This year it took it out. Yay, it's such a beautiful, look at him. He's a little goth bird because he's just fully black.
0: He's all black.
1: He should real be listening
0: emo.
1: To The Cure.
0: Yeah, listening to The Cure and The Smiths. Yeah. Stop picking on me.
1: Hey guys, I just want something.
0: I'm just here with a twig in my beak, my lips.
1: I think we need to stop now.
0: And that's why I'm not an expert on birds. Goo-goo dolls up next on The Breeze.
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16: 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It's the widest variety of music. 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
1: Well, he can sing it. We're going to shoot the gap, aren't we?
0: We
1: are done for a Tuesday. Have a lovely rest of your Tuesday, everybody. Whatever that holds for you, whether it's lunch with a friend, whether it's a big long work day, whether you're standing up and talking to a whole lot of people in a meeting.
0: Well, maybe you're at a meeting, that same meeting, looking at your work colleague going, this is a load of rubbish, and you give each other that look across the room. You know the look.
1: I know the look. Anyway, have a lovely day, whatever it is that you are doing, and we'll catch you back tomorrow morning.
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8: 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I mean, I might have been going a bit fast back there, but I know these roads like the back of my hand. I've been driving them for years. 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That's not me. I'm a local.
9: Man, mid-40s. 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Suspected head and spinal injuries. 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
8: Morning, I'm Glenn Stewart with the latest at 10. Police uncovered more than they bargained for in an Auckland suburb this morning. While reporting to a robbery on Remuera's Bassett Road, officers stumbled across an alleged cannabis growing operation. They found the front door of a property open and were greeted by a suspicious smell. The occupant, who fled out a back window of the house, was found by a police dog unit a short time later. Employee confidence here remains firmly down despite a slight rise over the last quarter. A net 60% of respondents to the Westpac McDermott Miller Index felt it's hard to find a job at the moment, unchanged from the previous survey. Part of State Highway 1 in North Canterbury is closed due to a vehicle breakdown. It's impacting an area in Greta Valley, south of the intersection with Stonyhurst Road. And the upcoming election appears to be having a minor impact on decision-making in the property market. Trade Me data shows around 1 in 5 buyers and sellers here listed as their primary influence. Spokesperson Gavin Lloyd says the fundamentals remain the same.
9: The biggest thing in the property market is always life change. Outside of that, there's still uncertainty out there. Buying a house is still expensive. So that's having a far bigger impact than the upcoming election.
8: In sport, Black Ferns coach Whitney Hanson is downplaying the impact Sean Edwards will have for the England women's side at Twickenham on Sunday. The world-class defence coach has joined the Red Roses in a short-term consultancy role.
10: Having him there for the week, well, I'm not sure, I guess time will tell, but we know they're a strong attacking and defensive team and we need to be ready for anything there.
8: Rugby with All Blacks Travel and Hospitality.com exclusive Bledisloe Cup packages selling now. And in rugby league, referee Ashley Klein has been axed for the NRL preliminary finals after not awarding a late penalty to the Warriors in the loss to the Knights at Eden Park on Sunday.
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12: Breeze weather with Harvey Norman. 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
13: Harvey Norman.
14: Morning, 16 in the city right now as we head for a high of 19 today. It's a bit cloudy. We've got some isolated showers around, becoming widespread this afternoon. A strong southwesterly coming through too. Those showers clearing tonight and we're down to 11.
12: The Breeze.
14: Just gone 10, Tuesday morning with Sarah. World Car Free Day today. Whoops. Did not bring the bike today, bought the car. Oh dear. Let's get into a half hour of non-stop music with Pat Benatar.

0: Auckland's Breeze on 93.4 with Savage Garden. I knew I loved you. It's Tuesday morning with Sarah. Yeah, World Car Free Day today. Did bring the car. Whoops. Well, the forecast isn't that great today, so I thought, well, I'll just leave the bike at home. But yeah, probably should have tried to take the bike today on World Car Free Day. And then I had to put petrol in the car. We've got like a people mover. I haven't filled it up for a while because I've been cycling. And it was insane. I got such a fright when I saw the price at the pump. That has gone up at least 30 cents since the last time I filled up. That's absolutely bonkers. Good reason to take the bike, take the public transport, hop on the train. I mean, the CRL, the first 7 days, busiest week ever on our passenger rail network. So in the week that the CRL opened, we were up, usage was up 62%. It's absolutely nuts. More than 500,000 boardings last week, and that's been a record that stood since 2019. So yeah, you certainly have to say that's been well used. On the way soon, Men at Work, the B-52s, and Australian Crawl coming up on the Breeze.
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0: Auckland's Breeze on 93.4 with Human League and Human, or the Human League Generation's Greatest Hits Tour, is coming to Auckland in February. It'll be a great Saturday night out at Ketutkanawa Theatre, 13th of February. 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
10: Morning, I'm Glenn Stewart with the latest at 11. Police are encouraging any other victims of Scott James Southwood to come forward as he's today sentenced to 14 years in prison. The 35-year-old earlier pleaded guilty to a raft of charges, including sexual violation by rape and assault with a weapon. Police are acknowledging the victim's bravery for speaking up, adding it cannot undo the harm that they've endured. Bleak results from a survey on customer aggression here. About 91% of workers have experienced it in the past year. Verbal abuse the most common. ShopCare's Selena Armstrong admits she's quite shocked by the scale and breadth of the harm.
17: People are experiencing being spat on and they're being threatened with knives and other weapons.
10: A person has died at the scene of a collision between a pedestrian and vehicle in Auckland's Pakuranga. It happened just after nine last night on Pakuranga Road. And there's been a slight slump in global oil prices. Brent crude was trading at just over $99 a barrel earlier today, down $5. It comes as US President Trump signals a possible meeting with his Iranian counterpart at the UN General Assembly this week. In sport, rugby with All Blacks travel and hospitality.com, and two key players are set to return to the Black Ferns team for Sunday's test against England at Twickenham. Coach Whitney Hanson's confirmed number 8 Kaipo Olsen-Baker and wing Aisha Letiainga have overcome injuries.
18: Both of those two there won't be restricted by minutes, but what we also know is that regardless of coming off the bench or starting, every single one of our 23 will have a role to play.
10: And in motorsport, Kiwi driver Liam Lawson's second stint with Red Bull is set to come to an end, with Isaac Hadjar returning from a wrist injury for the next F1 GP this weekend.
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15: Breeze weather with Harvey Norman. 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
20: Harvey Norman.
0: 19's our high today, 16 in the city, very cloudy with isolated showers becoming widespread this afternoon. We've got a strong southwesterly change coming through the Savo, with those showers clearing tonight. We drop down to 11.
15: The Breeze.
0: Just gone 11, Tuesday morning with Sarah. Right, we need some good tunes for this dreary old Tuesday morning. Let's get into a half hour of non-stop music with a great song from Roy Orbison.

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All ticket details at thebreeze.rover.nz. The Breeze.

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0: Auckland's Breeze on 93.4 with Paul Young. Tuesday morning with Sarah, gave plasma yesterday. I was a bit nervous about that one. It was the first time giving plasma, and I wasn't quite sure what to expect. It was so easy. It took about an hour and a half because it was my first time giving, but you're actually in the chair, you know, giving the plasma. I was there for about, I think, 35 minutes. So it's actually not that long, very painless, and literally life-saving. They're so short on plasma at the moment. They really, really need it. You can give plasma every 2 weeks because it's 90% water. So hydration is good. We obviously have blood banks all over Auckland. We've got all the mobile vans as well, so it's really easy to book an appointment at nzblood.co.nz. I also was reminded by a Facebook post from my friend Mel Homer today that it's World Marrow Donor Day. And of course, Mel's been battling acute myeloid leukemia. So she had a stem cell transplant or a bone marrow transplant in January this year. Literally saved her life. Gave her a brand new immune system. That's the gift that you could give to somebody as well. I'm going to definitely investigate this one. So bonemarrow.org.nz. You send away for a swab to register. Easy. Then if you're needed, if they need your marrow, they hook you up to a machine. It's just like giving plasma, and you could literally save someone's life. You know, sometimes I think it's hard to donate if you don't have any money, but we've all got blood. We've all got plasma. Some people can't give for certain reasons, and that's totally fine. But if you can, please make that appointment, life-saving appointment. On the way soon, Fleetwood Mac, Alex Warren and Ella Henderson, and Billy Idol coming up on The Breeze.
1: 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We are sending Jerry from West Auckland to West Sydney. Why? 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

0: Auckland's Breeze on 93.4 with Carly Simon Jesse. Love that song as we get ready for the school holidays. In fact, there are some schools that are already on school holidays. I think that's mainly the private ones with the longer school days, but everyone will be on holidays next week. And we've teamed up with Auckland Zoo for the upcoming school holidays. You can take an immersive journey through the zoo's dinosaur discovery track. Yes, this is so cool. Rediscover that dinosaur discovery track. That's an immersive experience. 20 large-scale animatronic dinosaurs. How awesome. The kids love it. In fact, you can check out Jerry taking his kids on an immersive journey through the zoo on our Breeze Auckland Facebook page. Very cool video up there. Now, if you'd like to get in the draw for a family pass for a year for the zoo and a night stay at Cordis Hotel, lovely little staycation in the city, then just text ZOO and your name to 934. Pop you in the draw to win. We're back into the music after 12 with Hall & Oates. Oh, great song from Patrick Swayze coming up, and Cyril on the way.
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